and believe not save in one who followeth your religion. Say, O Muhammad, lo, the guidance is Allah's guidance, that anyone is given the like of that which was given unto you, or that they may argue with you in the presence of their Lord. Say, O Muhammad, lo, the bounty is in Allah's hand. He bestoweth it on whom he will. Allah is all-embracing, all-knowing.

Among the people of the scripture, there is he who, if thou trust him with a weight of treasure, will return it to thee. And among them there is he who, if thou trust him with a piece of gold, will not return it to thee, unless thou keep standing over him. That is because they say, we have no duty to the Gentiles. They speak a lie concerning Allah knowingly.

Nay, but the chosen of Allah is he who fulfilleth his pledge and wardeth off evil. For lo, Allah loveth those who ward off evil.

Lo, those who purchase a small gain at the cost of Allah's covenant and their oaths, they have no portion in the hereafter. Allah will neither speak to them nor look upon them on the day of resurrection, nor will He make them grow. Theirs will be a painful doom.

And lo, there is a party of them who distort the scripture with their tongues, that ye may think that what they say is from the scripture, when it is not from the scripture. And they say, it is from Allah, when it is not from Allah. They speak a lie concerning Allah knowingly.

It is not possible for any human being unto whom Allah had given the scripture and wisdom and the prophethood, that he should afterwards have said unto mankind, Be slaves of me instead of Allah. But what he said was, Be ye faithful servants of the Lord by virtue of your constant teaching of the scripture and of your constant study thereof.

0: And he commanded you not that ye should take the angels and the prophets for lords. Would he command you to disbelieve after ye had surrendered to Allah?
1: وَإِذْ أَخَذْ

When Allah made his covenant with the prophets, he said, Behold that which I have given you of the scripture and knowledge. And afterward there will come unto you a messenger, confirming that which ye possess. Ye shall believe in him, and ye shall help him. He said, Do ye agree, and will ye take up my burden, which I lay upon you in this matter? They answered, We agree. He said, Then bear ye witness. I will be a witness with you.

Then whosoever after this shall turn away, they will be miscreants.

0: Seek they other than the religion of Allah, when unto him submitteth whosoever is in the heavens and the earth, willingly or unwillingly, and unto him they will be returned.
1: قل

Say, O Muhammad, we believe in Allah, and that which is revealed unto us, and that which was revealed unto Abraham and Ishmael and Isaac and Jacob and the tribes, and that which was vouchsafed unto Moses and Jesus and the prophets from their Lord. We make no distinction between any of them, and unto him we have surrendered.

And whoso seeketh as religion other than the surrender to Allah, it will not be accepted from him, and he will be a loser in the hereafter.

How shall Allah guide a people who disbelieved after their belief and after they bore witness that the messenger is true and after clear proofs of Allah's sovereignty had come unto them? And Allah guideth not wrongdoing folk.

As for such, their guerdon is that on them rests the curse of Allah, and of angels, and of men combined.

They will abide therein. Their doom will not be lightened, neither will they be reprieved.

save those who afterward repent and do right. Lo, Allah is forgiving, merciful.

Lo, those who disbelieve after their profession of belief, and afterward grow violent in disbelief, their repentance will not be accepted. And such are those who are astray.

Lo, those who disbelieve and die in disbelief. The whole earth full of gold would not be accepted from such an one if it were offered as a ransom for his soul. Theirs will be a painful doom, and they will have no helpers.

Ye will not attain unto piety until ye spend of that which ye love. And whatsoever ye spend, Allah is aware thereof.

All food was lawful unto the children of Israel, save that which Israel forbade himself, in days before the Torah was revealed. Say, produce the Torah, and read it unto us, if ye are truthful.

Lo, the first sanctuary appointed for mankind was that at Bakka, a blessed place, a guidance to the peoples.

wherein are plain memorials of Allah's guidance, the place where Abraham stood up to pray, and whosoever entereth it is safe. And pilgrimage to the house is a duty unto Allah for mankind, for him who can find a way thither. As for him who disbelieveth, let him know that, lo, Allah is independent of all creatures.

Say, O people of the scripture, why disbelieve ye in the revelations of Allah, when Allah himself is witness of what ye do?

Say, O people of the scripture, why drive ye back believers from the way of Allah, seeking to make it crooked, when ye are witnesses to Allah's guidance? Allah is not unaware of what ye do.

O ye who believe, if ye obey a party of those who have received the scripture, they will make you disbelievers after your belief.

How can ye disbelieve when Allah's revelations are recited unto you, and his messenger is in your midst? He who holdeth fast to Allah, he indeed is guided unto a right path.

O ye who believe, observe your duty to Allah with right observance, and die not save as those who have surrendered unto him.

and hold fast all of you together to the cable of Allah, and do not separate. And remember Allah's favor unto you, how ye were enemies, and he made friendship between your hearts, so that ye became as brothers by his grace. And how ye were upon the brink of an abyss of fire, and he did save you from it. Thus Allah maketh clear his revelations unto you, that haply ye may be guided.

and there may spring from you a nation who invite to goodness, and enjoin right conduct and forbid indecency. Such are they who are successful.

And be ye not as those who separated and disputed after the clear proofs had come unto them. For such there is an awful doom.

On the day when some faces will be whitened and some faces will be blackened. And as for those whose faces have been blackened, it will be said unto them, Disbelieved ye after your profession of belief? Then taste the punishment for that ye disbelieved.

Ye are the best community that hath been raised up for mankind. Ye enjoin right conduct and forbid indecency, and ye believe in Allah. And if the people of the scripture had believed, it had been better for them. Some of them are believers, but most of them are evil livers.

They will not harm you save a trifling hurt. And if they fight against you, they will turn and flee. And afterward they will not be helped.

Ignominy shall be their portion wheresoever they are found, save where they grasp a rope from Allah and a rope from men. They have incurred anger from their Lord, and wretchedness is laid upon them. That is because they used to disbelieve the revelations of Allah and slew the prophets wrongfully. That is because they were rebellious and used to transgress.

They are not all alike. Of the people of the scripture, there is a staunch community who recite the revelations of Allah in the night season, falling prostrate before Him.

They believe in Allah and the Last Day, and enjoin right conduct, and forbid indecency, and vie one with another in good works. They are of the righteous.

Lo, the riches and the progeny of those who disbelieve will not avail them aught against Allah. And such are rightful owners of the fire. They will abide therein.

The likeness of that which they spend in this life of the world is as the likeness of a biting, icy wind, which smiteth the harvest of a people who have wronged themselves, and devastateth it. Allah wronged them not, but they did wrong themselves.

O ye who believe, take not for intimates others than your own folk, who would spare no pains to ruin you, they love to hamper you. Hatred is revealed by the utterance of their mouths, but that which their breasts hide is greater. We have made plain for you the revelations, if ye will understand.

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And ye believe in all the scripture. When they fall in with you, they say, we believe. But when they go apart, they bite their fingertips at you for rage. Say, perish in your rage. Lo, Allah is aware of what is hidden in your breasts.

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And if disaster strike you, they rejoice thereat. But if ye persevere and keep from evil, their guile will never harm you. Lo, Allah is surrounding what they do.

And remember when thou settedst forth at daybreak from thy housefolk to assign to the believers their positions for the battle. Allah was hearer, knower,

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In Allah do believers put their trust.

Allah had already given you the victory at Badr, when ye were contemptible. So observe your duty to Allah, in order that ye may be thankful.

And when thou didst say unto the believers, Is it not sufficient for you that your Lord should support you with 3,000 angels sent down to your help?

Nay, but if ye persevere and keep from evil, and the enemy attack you suddenly, your Lord will help you with 5,000 angels sweeping on.

Allah ordained this only as a message of good cheer for you, and that thereby your hearts might be at rest. Victory cometh only from Allah, the Mighty, the Wise.

And to Allah belongeth whatsoever is in the heavens and whatsoever is in the earth. He forgiveth whom he will and punisheth whom he will. Allah is forgiving, merciful.

O ye who believe, devour not usury, doubling and quadrupling the sum lent. Observe your duty to Allah, that ye may be successful.

and vie one with another for forgiveness from your Lord, and for a paradise as wide as are the heavens and the earth, prepared for those who ward off evil.

And those who, when they do an evil thing or wrong themselves, remember Allah and implore forgiveness for their sins. Who forgiveth sins save Allah only? And will not knowingly repeat the wrong they did?

The reward of such will be forgiveness from their Lord, and gardens underneath which rivers flow, wherein they will abide forever, a bountiful reward for workers.

Systems have passed away before you. Do but travel in the land and see the nature of the consequence for those who did deny the messengers.

cause to follow one another for mankind, to the end that Allah may know those who believe and may choose witnesses from among you. And Allah loveth not wrongdoers.

Or deemed ye that ye would enter paradise, while yet Allah knoweth not those of you who really strive, nor knoweth those of you who are steadfast?

Muhammad is but a messenger, messengers the like of whom have passed away before him. Will it be that when he dieth or is slain, ye will turn back on your heels? He who turneth back doth no hurt to Allah, and Allah will reward the thankful.

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Whoso desireth the reward of the world, we bestow on him thereof. And whoso desireth the reward of the hereafter, we bestow on him thereof. We shall reward the thankful.

And with how many a prophet have there been a number of devoted men who fought beside him. They quailed not for aught that befell them in the way of Allah, nor did they weaken, nor were they brought low. Allah loveth the steadfast.

Their cry was only that they said, "Our Lord, forgive us for our sins and wasted efforts. Make our foothold sure and give us victory over the disbelieving folk."

0: أحب
1: المحسنين. So Allah gave them the reward of the world and the good reward of the hereafter. Allah loveth those whose deeds are good.

O ye who believe, if ye obey those who disbelieve, they will make you turn back on your heels, and ye turn back as losers.

We shall cast terror into the hearts of those who disbelieve, because they ascribe unto Allah partners, for which no warrant hath been revealed. Their habitation is the fire, and hapless the abode of the wrongdoers.

Allah verily made good his promise unto you when ye routed them by his leave, until the moment when your courage failed you, and ye disagreed about the order, and ye disobeyed, after he had shown you that for which ye long. Some of you desired the world, and some of you desired the hereafter. Therefore he made you flee from them, that he might try you. Yet now he hath forgiven you. Allah is a Lord of kindness to believers.

When ye climbed the hill and paid no heed to anyone, while the messenger in your rear was calling you to fight, therefore he rewarded you grief for his grief, that he might teach you not to sorrow, either for that which ye missed, or for that which befell you. Allah is informed of what ye do.

Then, after grief, he sent down security for you. As slumber did it overcome a party of you, while the other party, who were anxious on their own account, thought wrongly of Allah, the thought of ignorance. They said, Have we any part in the cause? Say, O Muhammad, the cause belongeth wholly to Allah. They hide within themselves a thought which they reveal not unto thee, saying, Had we had any part in the cause, we should not have been slain here. Say, Even though ye had been in your houses, those appointed to be slain would have gone forth to the places where they were to lie. All this hath been in order that Allah might try what is in your breasts and prove what is in your hearts. Allah is aware of what is hidden in the breasts of men.

Lo, those of you who turned back on the day when the two hosts met, Satan alone it was who caused them to backslide. Because of some of that which they have earned, now Allah hath forgiven them. Lo, Allah is forgiving, clement.

O ye who believe, be not as those who disbelieved and said of their brethren, who went abroad in the land, or were fighting in the field, if they had been here with us, they would not have died or been killed, that Allah may make it anguish in their hearts. Allah giveth life and causeth death, and Allah is seer of what ye do.

And what though ye be slain in Allah's way, or die therein? Surely pardon from Allah and mercy are better than all that they amass.

It was by the mercy of Allah that thou wast lenient with them, O Muhammad. For if thou hadst been stern and fierce of heart, they would have dispersed from round about thee. So pardon them and ask forgiveness for them, and consult with them upon the conduct of affairs. And when thou art resolved, then put thy trust in Allah. Lo, Allah loveth those who put their trust in Him.

If Allah is your helper, none can overcome you. And if he withdraw his help from you, who is there who can help you? In Allah, let believers put their trust.

It is not for any prophet to deceive mankind. Whoso deceiveth will bring his deceit with him on the day of resurrection. Then every soul will be paid in full what it hath earned, and they will not be wronged.

is one who followeth the pleasure of Allah, as one who hath earned condemnation from Allah, whose habitation is the fire, a hapless journey's end,

Allah verily hath shown grace to the believers by sending unto them a messenger of their own, who reciteth unto them his revelations, and causeth them to grow, and teacheth them the scripture and wisdom, although before he came to them, they were in flagrant error.

And was it so, when a disaster smote you, though ye had smitten them with a disaster twice as great, that ye said, How is this? Say unto them, O Muhammad, it is from yourselves. Lo, Allah is able to do all things.

That which befell you on the day when the two armies met was by permission of Allah, that he might know the true believers

and that he might know the hypocrites, unto whom it was said, Come, fight in the way of Allah, or defend yourselves. They answered, If we knew aught of fighting, we would follow you. On that day they were nearer disbelief than faith. They utter with their mouths a thing which is not in their hearts. Allah is best aware of what they hide.

Those who, while they sat at home, said of their brethren who were fighting for the cause of Allah, if they had been guided by us, they would not have been slain. Say unto them, O Muhammad, then avert death from yourselves, if ye are truthful.

Think not of those who are slain in the way of Allah as dead. Nay, they are living. With their Lord they have provision.

0: Jubilant are they because of that which Allah hath bestowed upon them of His bounty, rejoicing for the sake of those who have not joined them, but are left behind, that there shall no fear come upon them, neither shall they grieve.
1: Yes, then.

As for those who heard the call of Allah and His Messenger after the harm befell them in the fight, for such of them as do right and ward off evil, there is great reward.

those unto whom men said, Lo, the people have gathered against you, therefore fear them. But the threat of danger increased the faith of them, and they cried, Allah is sufficient for us. Most excellent is he in whom we trust.

So they returned with grace and favor from Allah, and no harm touched them. They followed the good pleasure of Allah, and Allah is of infinite bounty.

It is only the devil who would make men fear his partisans. Fear them not. Fear me, if ye are true believers.

Let not their conduct grieve thee, who run easily to disbelief, for lo, they injure Allah not at all. It is Allah's will to assign them no portion in the hereafter, and theirs will be an awful doom.

And let not those who disbelieve imagine that the rain we give them bodeth good unto their souls. We only give them rain that they may grow in sinfulness, and theirs will be a shameful doom.

It is not the purpose of Allah to leave you in your present state till he shall separate the wicked from the good. And it is not the purpose of Allah to let you know the unseen. But Allah chooseth of his messengers whom he will to receive knowledge thereof. So believe in Allah and his messengers. If ye believe and ward off evil, yours will be a vast reward.

And let not those who hoard up that which Allah hath bestowed upon them of His bounty think that it is better for them. Nay, it is worse for them. That which they hoard will be their collar on the day of resurrection. Allah's is the heritage of the heavens and the earth, and Allah is informed of what ye do.

Verily, Allah heard the saying of those who said, when asked for contributions to the war, Allah, forsooth, is poor, and we are rich. We shall record their saying with their slaying of the prophets wrongfully, and we shall say, taste ye the punishment of burning.

The same are those who say, Lo, Allah hath charged us that we believe not in any messenger until he bring us an offering, which fire from heaven shall devour. Say unto them, O Muhammad, messengers came unto you before me with miracles, and with that very miracle which ye describe. Why then did ye slay them? Answer that, if ye are truthful.

And if they deny thee, even so did they deny messengers who were before thee, who came with miracles and with the psalms and with the scripture, giving light.

Every soul will taste of death, and ye will be paid on the day of resurrection only that which ye have fairly earned. Whoso is removed from the fire and is made to enter paradise, he indeed is triumphant. The life of this world is but comfort of illusion.

Assuredly, ye will be tried in your property and in your persons, and ye will hear much wrong from those who were given the scripture before you, and from the idolaters. But if ye persevere and ward off evil, then that is of the steadfast heart of things. But you've...

And remember when Allah laid a charge on those who had received the scripture, he said, Ye are to expound it to mankind, and not to hide it. But they flung it behind their backs, and bought thereby a little gain. Verily, evil is that which they have gained thereby.

Think not that those who exult in what they have given and love to be praised for what they have not done, think not they are in safety from the doom. A painful doom is theirs.

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Glory be to Thee. Preserve us from doom of fire.

Our Lord, whom thou causest to enter the fire, him indeed thou hast confounded. For evildoers there will be no helpers.

Our Lord, lo, we have heard a crier calling unto faith. 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So we believed. Our Lord, therefore forgive us our sins, and remit from us our evil deeds, and make us die the death of the righteous.

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Confound us not upon the day of resurrection. Lo, thou breakest not the tryst.

And their Lord hath heard them, and he saith, Lo, I suffer not the work of any worker, male or female, to be lost. Ye proceed one from another. So those who fled and were driven forth from their homes and suffered damage for my cause, and fought and were slain, verily I shall remit their evil deeds from them. And verily I shall bring them into gardens underneath which rivers flow, a reward from Allah. And with Allah is the fairest of rewards.

But those who keep their duty to their Lord, for them are gardens underneath which rivers flow, wherein they will be safe forever. A gift of welcome from their Lord, that which Allah hath in store, is better for the righteous.

And lo, of the people of the scripture there are some who believe in Allah, and that which is revealed unto you, and that which was revealed unto them, humbling themselves before Allah. They purchase not a trifling gain at the price of the revelations of Allah. Verily, their reward is with their Lord. And lo, Allah is swift to take account.

0: O ye who believe, endure, outdo all others in endurance. Be ready and observe your duty to Allah, in order that ye may succeed.
1: Chapter 42, verse 1.

Almost might the heavens above be rent asunder, while the angels hymn the praise of their Lord and ask forgiveness for those on the earth. Lo, Allah is the forgiver, the merciful.

And as for those who choose protecting friends beside him, Allah is warden over them, and thou art in no wise a guardian over them.

And thus we have inspired in thee a lecture in Arabic, that thou mayest warn the mother town and those around it, and mayest warn of a day of assembling whereof there is no doubt. A host will be in the garden, and a host of them in the flame.

Had Allah willed, he could have made them one community, but Allah bringeth whom he will into his mercy, and the wrongdoers have no friend nor helper.

Or have they chosen protecting friends besides him? But Allah, he alone, is the protecting friend. He quickeneth the dead, and he is able to do all things.

And in whatsoever ye differ, the verdict therein belongeth to Allah. Such is my Lord, in whom I put my trust, and unto whom I turn.

The creator of the heavens and the earth, he hath made for you pairs of yourselves, and of the cattle also pairs, whereby he multiplieth you. Naught is as his likeness, and he is the hearer, the seer.

His are the keys of the heavens and the earth. He enlargeth providence for whom he will, and straighteneth it for whom he will. Lo, he is knower of all things.

He hath ordained for you that religion which he commended unto Noah, and that which we inspire in thee, Muhammad, and that which we commended unto Abraham and Moses and Jesus, saying, Establish the religion, and be not divided therein. Dreadful for the idolaters is that unto which thou callest them. Allah chooseth for himself whom he will, and guideth unto himself him who turneth toward him.

And they were not divided until after the knowledge came unto them, through rivalry among themselves. And had it not been for a word that had already gone forth from thy Lord for an appointed term, it surely had been judged between them. And those who were made to inherit the scripture after them are verily in hopeless doubt concerning it.

Unto this then summon, O Muhammad, and be thou upright as thou art commanded, and follow not their lusts, but say, I believe in whatever scripture Allah hath sent down, and I am commanded to be just among you. Allah is our Lord and your Lord. Unto us our works, and unto you your works. No argument between us and you. Allah will bring us together, and unto him is the journeying.

And those who argue concerning Allah after he hath been acknowledged, their argument hath no weight with their Lord, and wrath is upon them, and theirs will be an awful doom.

Allah it is who hath revealed the scripture with truth and the balance. How canst thou know? It may be that the hour is nigh,

Those who believe not therein seek to hasten it, while those who believe are fearful of it and know that it is the truth. Are not they who dispute in doubt concerning the hour far astray?

Whoso desireth the harvest of the hereafter, we give him increase in its harvest. And whoso desireth the harvest of the world, we give him thereof, and he hath no portion in the hereafter.

Or have they partners of Allah who have made lawful for them in religion that which Allah allowed not? And but for a decisive word gone forth already, it would have been judged between them. Lo, for wrongdoers is a painful doom.

Thou seest the wrongdoers fearful of that which they have earned, and it will surely befall them, while those who believe and do good works will be in flowering meadows of the gardens, having what they wish from their Lord. This is the great preferment.

This it is which Allah announceth unto his bondmen who believe and do good works. Say, O Muhammad, unto mankind, I ask of you no fee therefore, save loving kindness among kinsfolk. And whoso scoreth a good deed, we add unto its good for him. Lo, Allah is forgiving, responsive.

Or say they, he hath invented a lie concerning Allah. If Allah willed, he could have sealed thy heart against them. And Allah will wipe out the lie and will vindicate the truth by his words. Lo, he is aware of what is hidden in the breasts of men.

And he it is who accepteth repentance from his bondmen, and pardoneth the evil deeds, and knoweth what ye do.

and accepteth those who do good works, and giveth increase unto them of his bounty. And as for disbelievers, theirs will be an awful doom.

And if Allah were to enlarge the provision for his slaves, they would surely rebel in the earth, but he sendeth down by measure as he willeth. Lo, he is informed, a seer of his bondmen.

And he it is who sendeth down the saving rain after they have despaired, and spreadeth out his mercy. He is the protecting friend, the praiseworthy.

And of his portents is the creation of the heaven and the earth, and of whatever beasts he hath dispersed therein. And he is able to gather them when he will.

he will, he calmeth the wind, so that they keep still upon its surface. Lo, herein verily are signs for every steadfast, grateful heart.

Now, whatever ye have been given is but a passing comfort for the life of the world, and that which Allah hath is better and more lasting for those who believe and put their trust in their Lord.

And those who answer the call of their Lord and establish worship, and whose affairs are a matter of counsel, and who spend of what we have bestowed on them,

The guerdon of an ill deed is an ill the like thereof. But whosoever pardoneth and amendeth, his wage is the affair of Allah. Lo, he loveth not wrongdoers.

The way of blame is only against those who oppress mankind and wrongfully rebel in the earth. For such there is a painful doom.

And verily, whoso is patient and forgiveth, lo, that verily is of the steadfast heart of things.

He whom Allah sendeth astray, for him there is no protecting friend after him. And thou, Muhammad, wilt see the evildoers when they see the doom, how they say, is there any way of return?

and thou wilt see them exposed to the fire, made humble by disgrace, and looking with veiled eyes. And those who believe will say, Lo, the eternal losers are they who lose themselves and their housefolk on the day of resurrection. Lo, are not the wrongdoers in perpetual torment?

Answer the call of your Lord before there cometh unto you from Allah a day which there is no averting. Ye have no refuge on that day, nor have ye any power of refusal.

But if they are averse, we have not sent thee as a warder over them. Thine is only to convey the message. And lo, when we cause man to taste of mercy from us, he exulteth therefore. And if some evil striketh them because of that which their own hands have sent before, then lo, man is an ingrate

Unto Allah belongeth the sovereignty of the heavens and the earth. He createth what he will. He bestoweth female offspring upon whom he will, and bestoweth male offspring upon whom he will.

For he mingleth them, males and females, and he maketh barren whom he will. Lo, he is Noah, powerful,

And it was not vouchsafed to any mortal that Allah should speak to him unless it be by revelation or from behind a veil, or that he sendeth a messenger to reveal what he will by his leave. Lo, he is exalted, wise.

And thus have we inspired in thee, Muhammad, a spirit of our command. Thou knewest not what the scripture was, nor what the faith. But we have made it a light whereby we guide whom we

0: 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Do not all things reach Allah at last.
1: Chapter 55, verse 1.

0: The Beneficent.
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0: The sun and the moon are made punctual.

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0: وَجَنَى الْجَنَّتَيْنِ دَانِ.
1: Reclining upon couches lined with silk brocade, the fruit of both gardens near to hand,

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0: Dark green with foliage.

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0: What aileth you that ye hope not toward Allah for dignity?
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0: When he created you by diverse stages,

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0: When that which shroudeth did enshroud the lote tree.
1: ما زاغ البصر وما طغى.
0: The eye turned not aside, nor yet was over bold.

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0: And Manat, the third, the other.

0: Are yours the males and his the females?
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0: That indeed were an unfair division.

They are but names which ye have named, ye and your fathers, for which Allah hath revealed no warrant. They follow but a guess, and that which they themselves desire. And now the guidance from their Lord hath come unto them.

0: Or shall man have what he coveteth?
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0: But unto Allah belongeth the afterlife and the former.

And how many angels are in the heavens whose intercession availeth naught, save after Allah giveth leave to whom he chooseth and accepteth.

such is their sum of knowledge. Lo, thy Lord is best aware of him who strayeth, and he is best aware of him who goeth right.

And unto Allah belongeth whatsoever is in the heavens and whatsoever is in the earth, that he may reward those who do evil with that which they have done, and reward those who do good with goodness.

0: Those who avoid enormities of sin and abominations, save the unwilled offenses, for them, lo, thy Lord is of vast mercy. He is best aware of you from the time when he created you from the earth, and when ye were hidden in the bellies of your mothers. Therefore ascribe not purity unto yourselves. He is best aware of him who wardeth off evil.
1: أفرأيت الذي تولى
0: Didst thou, O Muhammad, observe him who turned away?
1: وأعطى قليلا وأكدى
0: And gave a little, then was grudging.

0: Or hath he not had news of what is in the books of Moses?
1: وإبراهيم الذي وفى
0: And Abraham who paid his debt.
1: ألا تزر وازرة وزر أخرى
0: That no laden one shall bear another's load.

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And that his effort will be seen.

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And that thy Lord, he is the goal.

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And Al-Mutafika he destroyed. So that there covered them that which did cover.

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The threatened hour is nigh.

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And we send it not down, save in appointed measure.

and we send the winds fertilizing, and cause water to descend from the sky, and give it you to drink. It is not ye who are the holders of the store thereof.

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He said, Why should I prostrate myself unto a mortal whom thou hast created out of potter's clay of black mud altered?

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0: فاصفح الصفح الجميل.
1: We created not the heavens and the earth and all that is between them, save with truth. And lo, the hour is surely coming. So forgive, O Muhammad, with a gracious forgiveness.

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0: سَوْفَ يَعْلَمُونَ.
1: Who set some other god along with Allah, but they will come to know.

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By the raging hurricanes. By those which cause Earth's vegetation to revive. By those who winnow with a winnowing. By those who bring down the reminder. To excuse or to warn. Surely that which ye are promised will befall. So when the stars are put out, and when the sky is riven asunder, and when the mountains are blown away, and when the messengers are brought unto their time appointed, for what day is the time appointed? For the day of decision. And what will convey unto thee what the day of decision is?

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0: Destroyed we not the former folk? Then caused the latter folk to follow after. Thus deal we ever with the guilty.

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0: Thus we arranged. How excellent is our arranging!

0: Woe unto the repudiators on that day.
1: Alam naj'alil arda kifata.
0: Have we not made the earth a receptacle?
1: Ahya'an wa amwata.
0: Both for the living and the dead.

Praise be to Allah, unto whom belongeth whatsoever is in the heavens and whatsoever is in the earth. His is the praise in the hereafter, and He is the wise, the aware.

He knoweth that which goeth down into the earth, and that which cometh forth from it, and that which descendeth from the heaven, and that which ascendeth into it. He is the merciful, the forgiving.

that he may reward those who believe and do good works, for them is pardon and a rich provision.

Those who have been given knowledge see that what is revealed unto thee from thy Lord is the truth and leadeth unto the path of the mighty, the owner of praise.

Those who disbelieve say, shall we show you a man who will tell you that when ye have become dispersed in dust, with most complete dispersal, still even then ye will be created anew?

Hath he invented a lie concerning Allah? Or is there in him a madness? Nay, but those who disbelieve in the hereafter are in torment and far error.

Have they not observed what is before them and what is behind them of the sky and the earth? If we will, we can make the earth swallow them, or cause obliteration from the sky to fall on them. Lo, herein surely is a portent for every slave.

And assuredly we gave David grace from us, saying, O ye hills and birds, echo his psalms of praise. And we made the iron supple unto him.

saying, Make thou long coats of mail, and measure the links thereof, and do ye right. Lo, I am seer of what ye do.

And unto Solomon we gave the wind, whereof the morning course was a month's journey, and the evening course a month's journey. And we caused the fount of copper to gush forth for him. And we gave him certain of the jinn, who worked before him by permission of his Lord. And such of them as deviated from our command, them we caused to taste the punishment of flaming fire.

They made for him what he willed, synagogues and statues, basins like wells and boilers built into the ground. Give thanks, O house of David. Few of my bondmen are thankful.

And when we decreed death for him, nothing showed his death to them, save a creeping creature of the earth, which gnawed away his staff. And when he fell, the jinn saw clearly how, if they had known the unseen, they would not have continued in despised toil.

There was indeed a sign for Sheba in their dwelling place, two gardens on the right hand and the left, as who should say, Eat of the provision of your Lord, and render thanks to him, a fair land and an indulgent Lord.

But they were froward, so we sent on them the flood of Arim, and in exchange for their two gardens, gave them two gardens bearing bitter fruit, the tamarisk, and here and there a lote tree.

And we set between them and the towns which we had blessed, towns easy to be seen. And we made the stage between them easy, saying, Travel in them safely, both by night and day.

But they said, "Our Lord, make the stage between our journeys longer." And they wronged themselves, therefore we made them bywords in the land, and scattered them abroad, a total scattering. Lo, herein verily are portents for each steadfast, grateful heart.

And Satan indeed found his calculation true concerning them, for they follow him, all save a group of true believers.

And he had no warrant whatsoever against them, save that we should know him who believeth in the hereafter from him who is in doubt thereof. And thy Lord, O Muhammad, taketh note of all things.

Say, O Muhammad, call upon those whom ye set up beside Allah. They possess not an atom's weight, either in the heavens or the earth, nor have they any share in either, nor hath he an auxiliary among them.

No intercession availeth with him, save for him whom he permitteth. Yet, when fear is banished from their hearts, they say, What was it that your Lord said? They say, The truth, and he is the sublime, the great.

Say, who giveth you provision from the sky and the earth? Say, Allah. Lo, we or you assuredly are rightly guided or in error manifest.

Say, show me those whom ye have joined unto him as partners. Nay, ye dare not, for he is Allah, the mighty, the wise.

And we have not sent thee, O Muhammad, save as a bringer of good tidings and a warner unto all mankind. But most of mankind know not.

And those who disbelieve say, we believe not in this Quran, nor in that which was before it. But oh, if thou couldst see, when the wrongdoers are brought up before their Lord, how they cast the blame one to another, how those who were despised in the earth say unto those who were proud, but for you we should have been believers.

But those who were proud say unto those who were despised, Did we drive you away from the guidance after it had come unto you? Nay, but ye were guilty.

Those who were despised say unto those who were proud, Nay, but it was your scheming night and day when ye commanded us to disbelieve in Allah and set up rivals unto him. And they are filled with remorse when they behold the doom. And we place carcans on the necks of those who disbelieved. Are they requited aught save what they did?

And we sent not unto any township a warner, but its pampered ones declared, Lo, we are disbelievers in that which ye bring unto us.

say, O Muhammad, lo, my Lord enlargeth the provision for whom he will, and narroweth it for whom he will, and most of mankind know not.

And it is not your wealth nor your children that will bring you near unto us. But he who believeth and doth good, he draweth near. As for such, theirs will be twofold reward for what they did, and they will dwell secure in lofty halls.

Say, lo, my lord enlargeth the provision for whom he will of his bondmen, and narroweth it for him. And whatsoever ye spend for good, he replaceth it. And he is the best of providers.

They will say, "Be thou glorified. Thou art our protector from them." Nay, but they worshipped the jinn. Most of them were believers in them.

That day ye will possess no use nor hurt one for another. And we shall say unto those who did wrong, taste the doom of the fire, which ye used to deny.

And if our revelations are recited unto them in plain terms, they say, this is naught else than a man who would turn you away from what your fathers used to worship. And they say, this is naught else than an invented lie. Those who disbelieve say of the truth when it reacheth them, this is naught else than mere magic.

And we have given them no scriptures which they study, nor sent we unto them before thee any warner.

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Yet they denied my messengers. How intense then was my abhorrence of them!

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There is no madness in your comrade. He is naught else than a warner unto you in face of a terrific doom.

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He is witness over all things.

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0: 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Lo, they were in hopeless doubt.
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0: And strive to please thy Lord.
2: Chapter 11, verse 1.
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This is a scripture, the revelations whereof are perfected and then expounded. It cometh from one wise, informed.

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Lo, I am unto you from him a warner and a bringer of good tidings.

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He giveth his bounty unto every bountiful one. But if ye turn away, lo, then I fear for you the retribution of an awful day.

Lo, now they fold up their breasts that they may hide their thoughts from him, at the very moment when they cover themselves with their clothing. Allah knoweth that which they keep hidden and that which they proclaim. Lo, he is aware of what is in the breasts of men.

And there is not a beast in the earth, but the sustenance thereof dependeth on Allah. He knoweth its habitation and its repository. All is in a clear record.

And he it is who created the heavens and the earth in 6 days, and his throne was upon the water, that he might try you, which of you is best in conduct. Yet if thou, O Muhammad, sayest, Lo, ye will be raised again after death, those who disbelieve will surely say, This is naught but open magic.

And if we delay for them the doom until a reckoned time, they will surely say, What withholdeth it? Verily, on the day when it cometh unto them, it cannot be averted from them. And that which they derided will surround them.

And if we cause man to taste some mercy from us, and afterward withdraw it from him, lo, he is despairing, thankless,

And if we cause him to taste grace after some misfortune that hath befallen him, he saith, The ills have gone from me. Lo, he is exultant, boastful.

Or they say, he hath invented it. Say, then bring 10 surahs, the like thereof, invented, and call on everyone ye can beside Allah, if ye are truthful.

And if they answer not your prayer, then know that it is revealed only in the knowledge of Allah, and that there is no God save Him. Will ye then be of those who surrender?

Whoso desireth the life of the world and its pomp, we shall repay them their deeds herein, and therein they will not be wrong.

Those are they for whom is naught in the hereafter save the fire. All that they contrive here is vain, and all that they are wont to do is fruitless.

Is he to be counted equal with them, who relieth on a clear proof from his Lord, and a witness from him reciteth it? And before it was the book of Moses, an example and a mercy. Such believe therein, and whoso disbelieveth therein of the clans, the fire is his appointed place. So be not thou in doubt concerning it. Lo, it is the

doth greater wrong than he who inventeth a lie concerning Allah? Such will be brought before their Lord, and the witnesses will say, These are they who lied concerning their Lord. Now the curse of Allah is upon wrongdoers.

0: يَعْلَمُونَ.
1: Such will not escape in the earth, nor have they any protecting friends beside Allah. For them the torment will be double. They could not bear to hear, and they used not to see.

Lo, those who believe and do good works and humble themselves before their Lord, such are rightful owners of the garden. They will abide therein.

0: The similitude of the two parties is as the blind and the deaf and the seer and the hearer. Are they equal in similitude? Will ye not then be admonished?
1: Oil!

The chieftains of his folk, who disbelieved, said, We see thee but a mortal like us, and we see not that any follow thee, save the most abject among us, without reflection. We behold in you no merit above us. Nay, we deem you liars.

He said, "Oh, my people, bethink you if I rely on a clear proof from my Lord, and there hath come unto me a mercy from his presence, and it hath been made obscure to you, can we compel you to accept it, when ye are averse thereto?"

And, O my people, I ask of you no wealth, therefore. My reward is the concern only of Allah. And I am not going to thrust away those who believe. Lo, they have to meet their Lord. But I see you a folk that are ignorant.

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Allah knoweth best what is in their hearts. Lo, then indeed I should be of the wrongdoers.

They said, O Noah, thou hast disputed with us and multiplied disputation with us. Now bring upon us that wherewith thou threatenest us, if thou art of the truthful.

My counsel will not profit you if I were minded to advise you, if Allah's will is to keep you astray. He is your Lord, and unto him ye will be brought back.

Or say they again, he hath invented it. Say, if I had invented it, upon me be my crimes. But I am innocent of all that ye commit.

And it was inspired in Noah, saying, No one of thy folk will believe, save him who hath believed already. Be not distressed because of what they do.

Build the ship under our eyes and by our inspiration, and speak not unto me on behalf of those who do wrong. Lo, they will be drowned.

and he was building the ship. And every time the chieftains of his people passed him, they made mock of him. He said, "Though ye make mock of us, yet we mock at you even as ye mock."

Thus it was, till when our commandment came to pass, and the oven gushed forth water, we said, Load therein two of every kind, a pair, the male and the female, and thy household, save him against whom the word hath gone forth already, and those who believe, and but a few were they who believed with him.

And he said, Embark therein. In the name of Allah be its course and its mooring. Lo, my Lord is forgiving, merciful.

And it sailed with them amid waves like mountains. And Noah cried unto his son, and he was standing aloof, O my son, come ride with us, and be not with the disbelievers.

He said, I shall betake me to some mountain that will save me from the water. Noah said, This day there is none that saveth from the commandment of Allah, save him on whom he hath had mercy. And the wave came in between them, so he was among the drowned.

And it was said, O earth, swallow thy water, and O sky, be cleared of clouds. And the water was made to subside, and the commandment was fulfilled. And it, the ship, came to rest upon the Mount Al-Judi. And it was said, a fair removal for wrongdoing folk.

And Noah cried unto his Lord and said, My Lord, lo, my son is of my household. Surely thy promise is the truth, and thou art the most just of judges.

He said, O Noah, lo, he is not of thy household. Lo, he is of evil conduct, so ask not of me that whereof thou hast no knowledge. I admonish thee, lest thou be among the ignorant.

He said, My Lord, lo, in thee do I seek refuge from the sin that I should ask of thee that whereof I have no knowledge. Unless thou forgive me and have mercy on me, I shall be among the lost.

It was said unto him, O Noah, go thou down from the mountain with peace from us, and blessings upon thee and some nations that will spring from those with thee. There will be other nations unto whom we shall give enjoyment a long while, and then a painful doom from us will overtake them.

This is of the tidings of the unseen, which we inspire in thee, Muhammad. Thou thyself knewest it not, nor did thy folk know it before this. Then have patience. Lo, the sequel is for those who ward off evil.

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He said, O my people, serve Allah. Ye have no other God save him. Lo, ye do but invent.

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Have ye then no sense?

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He will cause the sky to rain abundance on you, and will add unto you strength to your strength. Turn not away guilty

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He said, I call Allah to witness, and do ye too bear witness, that I am innocent of all that ye ascribe as partners to Allah.

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Not an animal, but he doth grasp it by the forelock. Lo, my Lord is on the straight path.

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And my Lord will set in place of you a folk other than you. Ye cannot injure him at all. Lo, my Lord is guardian over all things.

And when our commandment came to pass, we saved Hud and those who believed with him by a mercy from us. We saved them from a harsh doom.

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They denied the revelations of their lord and flouted his messengers and followed the command of every froward potentate.

And a curse was made to follow them in the world and on the day of resurrection. Lo, Ard disbelieved in their Lord, a far removal for Ard, the folk of Hud.

And unto the tribe of Thamud we sent their brother Saleh. He said, O my people, serve Allah. Ye have no other God save Him. He brought you forth from the earth, and hath made you husband it. So ask forgiveness of Him, and turn unto Him repentant. Lo, my Lord is nigh, responsive.

They said, O Saleh, thou hast been among us hitherto as that wherein our hope was placed. Dost thou ask us not to worship what our fathers worshipped? Lo, we verily are in grave doubt concerning that to which thou callest us.

He said, O my people, bethink you, if I am acting on clear proof from my Lord, and there hath come unto me a mercy from him, who will save me from Allah if I disobey him? Ye would add to me naught save perdition.

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Lo, thy Lord, he is the strong, the mighty.

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Lo, Thamud disbelieved in their Lord, a far removal for Thamud.

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He answered, Peace. And delayed not to bring a roasted calf.

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They said, Fear not. Lo, we are sent unto the folk of Lot.

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1: The messengers said, O Lot, lo, we are messengers of thy Lord. They shall not reach thee. So travel with thy people in a part of the night. And let not one of you turn round, all save thy wife. Lo, that which smiteth them will smite her also. Lo, their trice

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And unto Midian we sent their brother Shoab. 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And give not short measure and short weight. Lo, I see you well to do, and lo, I fear for you the doom of a besetting day.

Though my people give full measure and full weight in justice, and wrong not people in respect of their goods, and do not evil in the earth, causing corruption.

They said, O Shoaib, doth thy way of prayer command these that we should forsake that which our fathers used to worship, or that we should leave off doing what we will with our own property? Lo, thou art the mild, the guide to right behavior.

He said, O my people, bethink you, if I am acting on a clear proof from my Lord, and he sustaineth me with fair sustenance from him, how can I concede aught to you? I desire not to do behind your backs that which I ask you not to do. I desire naught save reform so far as I am able. My welfare is only in Allah. In him I trust, and unto him I turn repentant.

And oh, my people, let not the schism with me cause you to sin, so that there befall you that which befell the folk of Noah, and the folk of Hud, and the folk of Saleh, and the folk of Lot are not far off from you.

Ask pardon of your Lord, and then turn unto him repentant. Lo, my Lord is merciful, loving,

They said, O Shoaib, we understand not much of that thou tellest, and lo, we do behold thee weak among us. But for thy family we should have stoned thee, for thou art not strong against us.

0: po.
1: 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And ye put him behind you neglected? Lo, my Lord surroundeth what ye do.

And O my people, act according to your power. Lo, I too am acting. Ye will soon know on whom there cometh a doom that will abase him, and who it is that lieth. And watch, lo, I am a watcher with you.

And when our commandment came to pass, we saved Shoab and those who believed with him by a mercy from us. And the awful cry seized those who did injustice, and mourning found them prostrate in their dwellings.

as though they had not dwelt there. A far removal for Midian, even as Tharmud had been removed afar.

He will go before his people on the day of resurrection, and will lead them to the fire for watering place. Ah, hapless is the watering place whither they are led.

That is something of the tidings of the townships which were destroyed of old. We relate it unto thee, Muhammad. Some of them are standing, and some already reaped.

We wronged them not, but they did wrong themselves. And their gods on whom they call beside Allah availed them naught when came thy Lord's command. They added to them naught save ruin.

Even thus is the grasp of thy Lord when he graspeth the townships while they are doing wrong. Lo, his grasp is painful, very strong.

Lo, herein verily there is a portent for those who fear the doom of the hereafter. That is a day unto which mankind will be gathered, and that is a day that will be witnessed.

On the day when it cometh, no soul will speak except by his permission. Some among them will be wretched, others glad.

And for those who will be wretched on that day, they will be in the fire. Sighing and wailing will be their portion therein.

Abiding there so long as the heavens and the earth endure, save for that which thy Lord willeth. Lo, thy Lord is doer of what he will.

And as for those who will be glad that day, they will be in the garden, abiding there so long as the heavens and the earth endure, save for that which thy Lord willeth, a gift unfailing.

So be not thou in doubt concerning that which these folk worship. They worship only as their fathers worshipped aforetime. Lo, we shall pay them their whole due unabated.

And we verily gave unto Moses the scripture, and there was strife thereupon. And had it not been for a word that had already gone forth from thy Lord, the case would have been judged between them, and lo, they are in grave doubt concerning it.

lo, unto each thy Lord will verily repay his works in full. Lo, he is informed of what they do.

So tread thou the straight path as thou art commanded, and those who turn unto Allah with thee and transgress not. Lo, he is seer of what ye do.

And incline not toward those who do wrong, lest the fire touch you, and ye have no protecting friends against Allah. And afterward, ye would not be helped.

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Lo, good deeds annul ill deeds. This is a reminder for the mindful.

If only there had been among the generations before you men possessing a remnant of good sense to warn their people from corruption in the earth, as did a few of those whom we saved from them. The wrongdoers followed that by which they were made sapless and were guilty.

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And for that he did create them, and the word of thy Lord hath been fulfilled. Verily, I shall fill hell with the jinn and mankind together.

And all that we relate unto thee of the story of the messengers is in order that thereby we may make firm thy heart. And herein hath come unto thee the truth, and an exhortation, and a reminder for believers.

0: And Allah's is the invisible of the heavens and the earth. And unto him the whole matter will be returned. So worship him, and put thy trust in him. Lo, thy Lord is not unaware of what ye mortals do.
1: Chapter 100, verse 1.

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1: فالمغيرات صبحا.
0: And scouring to the raid at dawn.
1: فأثرن به نقعا.
0: Then therewith with their trail of dust.
1: فوسطن به جمعا.
0: Cleaving as one the center of the foe.

0: Knoweth he not that when the contents of the graves are poured forth,
1: وَحُصِّلَ مَا فِي الصُّدُورِ
0: and the secrets of the breasts are made known,

0: On that day will their Lord be perfectly informed concerning them.
1: Chapter 66, verse 1.

O Prophet, why bannest thou that which Allah hath made lawful for thee, seeking to please thy wives? And Allah is forgiving, merciful.

Allah hath made lawful for you Muslims absolution from your oaths of such kind, and Allah is your protector. He is the knower, the wise. وَإِذْ أَسَرَّ

When the prophet confided a fact unto one of his wives, and when she afterward divulged it, and Allah apprised him thereof, he made known to her part thereof, and passed over part. And when he told it her, she said, Who hath told thee? He said, The knower, the aware, hath told me.

If ye twain turn unto Allah repentant, ye have cause to do so, for your hearts desired the ban. And if ye aid one another against him, Muhammad, then lo, Allah, even he, is his protecting friend, and Gabriel and the righteous among the believers. And furthermore, the angels are his helpers.

may happen that his lord, if he divorce you, will give him in your stead wives better than you, submissive to Allah, believing, pious, penitent, inclined to fasting, widows and maids.

O ye who believe, ward off from yourselves and your families a fire whereof the fuel is men and stones, over which are set angels strong, severe, who resist not Allah in that which he commandeth them, but do that which they are commanded.

Then it will be said, O ye who disbelieve, make no excuses for yourselves this day. Ye are only being paid for what ye used to do.

O ye who believe, turn unto Allah in sincere repentance. It may be that your Lord will remit from you your evil deeds and bring you into gardens underneath which rivers flow, on the day when Allah will not abase the Prophet and those who believe with him. Their light will run before them, and on their right hands they will say, Our Lord, perfect our light for us, and forgive us. Lo, thou art able to do all things.

O prophet, strive against the disbelievers and the hypocrites, and be stern with them. Hell will be their home, a hapless journey's end.

Allah citeth an example for those who disbelieve. The wife of Noah and the wife of Lot, who were under two of our righteous slaves, yet betrayed them, so that they, the husbands, availed them naught against Allah. And it was said unto them, Enter the fire along with those who enter.

And Allah citeth an example for those who believe. The wife of Pharaoh, when she said, My Lord, build for me a home with thee in the garden, and deliver me from Pharaoh and his work, and deliver me from evil-doing folk.

O ye who believe, fulfill your undertakings. The beast of cattle is made lawful unto you for food, except that which is announced unto you herein, game being unlawful when ye are on pilgrimage. Lo, Allah ordaineth that which pleaseth him.

O ye who believe, profane not Allah's monuments, nor the sacred month, nor the offerings, nor the garlands, nor those repairing to the sacred house, seeking the grace and pleasure of Allah. But when ye have left the sacred territory, then go hunting if ye will. And let not your hatred of a folk, who once stopped your going to the inviolable place of worship, seduce you to transgress. But help ye one another unto righteousness and pious duty. Help not one another unto sin and transgression, but keep your duty to Allah. Lo, Allah is severe in punishment.

Forbidden unto you for food are carrion and blood and swine flesh, and that which hath been dedicated unto any other than Allah, and the dead through beating, and the strangled, and the dead through falling from a height, and that which hath been killed by the goring of horns, and the devoured of wild beasts, saving that which ye make lawful by the death stroke, and that which hath been immolated unto idols, and forbidden is it that ye swear by the divining arrows. This is an abomination. This day are those who disbelieve in despair of ever harming your religion, so fear them not, fear me. This day have I perfected your religion for you, and completed my favor unto you, and have chosen for you as religion Al-Islam. Whoso is forced by hunger, not by will to sin, for him, lo, Allah is forgiving, merciful.

They ask thee, O Muhammad, what is made lawful for them. Say, all good things are made lawful for you, and those beasts and birds of prey which ye have trained as hounds are trained. Ye teach them that which Allah taught you. So eat of that which they catch for you, and mention Allah's name upon it, and observe your duty to Allah. Lo, Allah is swift to take account.

This day are all good things made lawful for you. The food of those who have received the scripture is lawful for you, and your food is lawful for them. And so are the virtuous women of the believers, and the virtuous women of those who received the scripture before you, lawful for you, when ye give them their marriage portions, and live with them in honor, not in fornication, nor taking them as secret concubines. Whoso denieth the faith, his work is vain, and he will be among the losers in the hereafter.

O ye who believe, when ye rise up for prayer, wash your faces, and your hands up to the elbows, and lightly rub your heads, and wash your feet up to the ankles. And if ye are unclean, purify yourselves. And if ye are sick or on a journey, or one of you cometh from the closet, or ye have had contact with women, and ye find not water, then go to clean high ground, and rub your faces and your hands with some of it. Allah would not place a burden on you, but he would purify you, and would perfect his grace upon you, that ye may give thanks.

Remember Allah's grace upon you and his covenant by which he bound you when ye said, We hear and we obey, and keep your duty to Allah. Lo, Allah knoweth what is in the breasts of men.

O ye who believe, be steadfast witnesses for Allah in equity, and let not hatred of any people seduce you, that ye deal not justly. Deal justly, that is nearer to your duty. Observe your duty to Allah. Lo, Allah is informed of what ye do.

O ye who believe, remember Allah's favor unto you, how a people were minded to stretch out their hands against you, but he withheld their hands from you. And keep your duty to Allah. In Allah let believers put their trust.

Allah made a covenant of old with the children of Israel, and we raised among them 12 chieftains, and Allah said, Lo, I am with you. If ye establish worship and pay the poor due, and believe in my messengers and support them, and lend unto Allah a kindly loan, surely I shall remit your sins, and surely I shall bring you into gardens underneath which rivers flow. Whoso among you disbelieveth after this will go astray from a plain road.

And because of their breaking their covenant, we have cursed them and made hard their hearts. They change words from their context, and forget a part of that whereof they were admonished. Thou wilt not cease to discover treachery from all save a few of them. But bear with them and pardon them. Lo, Allah loveth the kindly.

And with those who say, lo, we are Christians, we made a covenant. But they forgot a part of that whereof they were admonished. Therefore we have stirred up enmity and hatred among them till the day of resurrection, when Allah will inform them of their handiwork.

O people of the scripture, now hath our messenger come unto you, expounding unto you much of that which ye used to hide in the scripture, and forgiving much. Now hath come unto you light from Allah, and a plain scripture.

whereby Allah guideth him who seeketh his good pleasure unto paths of peace. He bringeth them out of darkness unto light by his decree, and guideth them unto a straight path.

They indeed have disbelieved who say, Lo, Allah is the Messiah, son of Mary. Say, who then can do aught against Allah? If he had willed to destroy the Messiah, son of Mary, and his mother and everyone on earth, Allah's is the sovereignty of the heavens and the earth, and all that is between them. He createth what he will, and Allah is able to do all things.

The Jews and Christians say we are sons of Allah and his loved ones. Say, why then doth he chastise you for your sins? Nay, ye are but mortals of his creating. He forgiveth whom he will and chastiseth whom he will. Allah's is the sovereignty of the heavens and the earth, and all that is between them, and unto him is the journeying.

O people of the scripture, now hath our messenger come unto you to make things plain after an interval of cessation of the messengers, lest ye should say, There came not unto us a messenger of cheer, nor any warner. Now hath a messenger of cheer and a warner come unto you. Allah is able to do all things.

And remember when Moses said unto his people, O my people, remember Allah's favor unto you, how he placed among you prophets, and he made you kings, and gave you that which he gave not to any other of his creatures.

O my people, go into the holy land which Allah hath ordained for you. Turn not in flight, for surely ye turn back as losers.

They said, O Moses, lo, a giant people dwell therein, and lo, we go not in till they go forth from thence. When they go forth, then we will enter, not till then.

Then outspake two of those who feared their Lord, men unto whom Allah had been gracious. Enter in upon them by the gate, for if ye enter by it, lo, ye will be victorious. So put your trust in Allah, if ye are indeed believers.

They said, O Moses, we will never enter the land while they are in it. So go thou and thy Lord and fight. We will sit here.

Their lord said, "For this the land will surely be forbidden them for 40 years, that they will wander in the earth bewildered. So grieve not over the wrongdoing folk."

but recite unto them with truth the tale of the two sons of Adam, how they offered each a sacrifice, and it was accepted from the one of them, and it was not accepted from the other. The one said, I will surely kill thee. The other answered, Allah accepteth only from those who ward off evil.

Even if thou stretch out thy hand against me to kill me, I shall not stretch out my hand against thee to kill thee. Lo, I fear Allah, the Lord of the worlds.

Lo, I would rather thou shouldst bear the punishment of the sin against me and thine own sin, and become one of the owners of the fire. That is the reward of evil doers.

But the other's mind imposed on him the killing of his brother. So he slew him and became one of the losers.

Then Allah sent a raven scratching up the ground to show him how to hide his brother's naked corpse. He said, "Woe unto me! Am I not able to be as this raven and so hide my brother's naked corpse?" And he became repentant.

For that cause we decreed for the children of Israel, that whosoever killeth a human being for other than manslaughter or corruption in the earth, it shall be as if he had killed all mankind. And whoso saveth the life of one, it shall be as if he had saved the life of all mankind. Our messengers came unto them of old with clear proofs of Allah's sovereignty. But afterwards, lo, many of them became prodigals in the earth.

As for those who disbelieve, lo, if all that is in the earth were theirs, and as much again therewith, to ransom them from the doom on the day of resurrection, it would not be accepted from them. Theirs will be a painful doom.

They will wish to come forth from the fire, but they will not come forth from it. Theirs will be a lasting doom.

As for the thief, both male and female, cut off their hands. It is the reward of their own deeds, an exemplary punishment from Allah. Allah is mighty, wise.

But whoso repenteth after his wrongdoing and amendeth, lo, Allah will relent toward him. Lo, Allah is forgiving, merciful.

Knowest thou not that unto Allah belongeth the sovereignty of the heavens and the earth? He punisheth whom he will and forgiveth whom he will. Allah is able to do all things.

O messenger, let not them grieve thee who vie one with another in the race to disbelief. Of such a say with their mouths we believe, but their hearts believe not. And of the Jews, listeners for the sake of falsehood, listeners on behalf of other folk, who come not unto thee, changing words from their context, and saying, If this be given unto you, receive it. But if this be not given unto you, then beware. He whom Allah doometh unto sin, thou by thine efforts wilt avail him naught against Allah. Those are they for whom the will of Allah is that he cleanse not their hearts. Theirs in the world will be ignominy, and in the hereafter an awful doom.

0: Listeners, for the sake of falsehood, greedy for illicit gain, if then they have recourse unto thee, Muhammad, judge between them, or disclaim jurisdiction. If thou disclaimest jurisdiction, then they cannot harm thee at all. But if thou judgest, judge between them with equity. Lo, Allah loveth the equitable.
1: وكيف يحكم

How come they unto thee for judgment when they have the Torah, wherein Allah hath delivered judgment for them? Yet even after that they turn away, such folk are not believers.

Lo, we did reveal the Torah, wherein is guidance and a light, by which the prophets who surrendered unto Allah judged the Jews, and the rabbis and the priests judged by such of Allah's scripture as they were bidden to observe, and thereunto were they witnesses. So fear not mankind, but fear me, and barter not my revelations for a little gain. Whoso judgeth not by that which Allah hath revealed, such are disbelievers.

And we prescribed for them therein the life for the life, and the eye for the eye, and the nose for the nose, and the ear for the ear, and the tooth for the tooth, and for wounds retaliation. But whoso forgoeth it in the way of charity, it shall be expiation for him. Whoso judgeth not by that which Allah hath revealed, such are wrongdoers.

And we caused Jesus, son of Mary, to follow in their footsteps, confirming that which was revealed before him. And we bestowed on him the gospel, wherein is guidance and a light, confirming that which was revealed before it in the Torah, a guidance and an admonition unto those who ward off evil.

Let the people of the gospel judge by that which Allah hath revealed therein. Whoso judgeth not by that which Allah hath revealed, such are evil livers.

And unto thee have we revealed the scripture with the truth, confirming whatever scripture was before it, and a watcher over it. So judge between them by that which Allah hath revealed, and follow not their desires away from the truth which hath come unto thee. For each we have appointed a divine law and a traced out way. Had Allah willed, He could have made you one community. But that He may try you by that which He hath given you, He hath made you as ye are. So vie one with another in good works. Unto Allah ye will all return, and He will then inform you of that wherein ye differ.

So judge between them by that which Allah hath revealed, and follow not their desires, but beware of them, lest they seduce thee from some part of that which Allah hath revealed unto thee. And if they turn away, then know that Allah's will is to smite them for some sin of theirs. Lo, many of mankind are evil livers.

Is it a judgment of the time of pagan ignorance that they are seeking? Who is better than Allah for judgment to a people who have certainty in their belief?

O ye who believe, take not the Jews and Christians for friends. They are friends one to another. He among you who taketh them for friends is one of them. Lo, Allah guideth not wrongdoing folk.

And thou seest those in whose heart is a disease race toward them, saying, We fear lest a change of fortune befall us. And it may happen that Allah will vouchsafe unto thee the victory, or a commandment from His presence. Then will they repent of their secret thoughts.

Then will the believers say unto the people of the scripture, Are these they who swore by Allah their most binding oaths, that they were surely with you? Their works have failed, and they have become the losers.

O ye who believe, whoso of you becometh a renegade from his religion, know that in his stead Allah will bring a people whom he loveth and who love him, humble toward believers, stern toward disbelievers, striving in the way of Allah, and fearing not the blame of any blamer. Such is the grace of Allah, which he giveth unto whom he will. Allah is all-embracing, all-knowing.

Your friends can be only Allah and his messenger and those who believe, who establish worship and pay the poor due and bow down in prayer.

And whoso taketh Allah and his messenger and those who believe for friends will know that, lo, the party of Allah, they are the victorious.

O ye who believe, choose not for friends such of those who received the scripture before you, and of the disbelievers, as make a jest and sport of your religion. But keep your duty to Allah, if ye are true believers.

And when ye call to prayer, they take it for a jest and sport. That is because they are a folk who understand not.

Say, O people of the scripture, do ye blame us for aught else than that we believe in Allah, and that which is revealed unto us, and that which was revealed aforetime, and because most of you are evil livers?

Shall I tell thee of a worse case than theirs for retribution with Allah? Worse is the case of him whom Allah hath cursed, him on whom his wrath hath fallen. Worse is he of whose sort Allah hath turned some to apes and swine, and who serveth idols. Such are in worse plight and further astray from the plain road.

When they come unto you, Muslims, they say, we believe. But they came in unbelief, and they went out in the same. And Allah knoweth best what they were hiding.

And thou seest many of them vying one with another in sin and transgression, and their devouring of illicit gain. Verily, evil is what they do.

Why do not the rabbis and the priests forbid their evil speaking and their devouring of illicit gain? Verily, evil is their handiwork.

The Jews say Allah's hand is fettered. Their hands are fettered, and they are accursed for saying so. Nay, but both his hands are spread out wide in bounty. He bestoweth as he will. That which hath been revealed unto thee from thy Lord is certain to increase the contumacy and disbelief of many of them. And we have cast among them enmity and hatred till the day of resurrection. As often as they light a fire for war, Allah extinguisheth it. Their effort is for corruption in the land, and Allah loveth not corruptors.

If only the people of the scripture would believe and ward off evil, surely we should remit their sins from them, and surely we should bring them into gardens of delight.

They had observed the Torah and the Gospel, and that which was revealed unto them from their Lord, they would surely have been nourished from above them, and from beneath their feet. Among them there are people who are moderate, but many of them are of evil conduct.

O messenger, make known that which hath been revealed unto thee from thy Lord. For if thou do it not, thou wilt not have conveyed his message. Allah will protect thee from mankind. Lo, Allah guideth not the disbelieving folk.

Say, O people of the scripture, ye have naught of guidance, till ye observe the Torah and the gospel, and that which was revealed unto you from your Lord. That which is revealed unto thee, Muhammad, from thy Lord, is certain to increase the contumacy and disbelief of many of them. But grieve not for the disbelieving folk.

Lo, those who believe, and those who are Jews and Sabians and Christians, whosoever believeth in Allah and the last day, and doth right, there shall no fear come upon them, neither shall they grieve.

We made a covenant of old with the children of Israel, and we sent unto them messengers. As often as a messenger came unto them with that which their souls desired not, they became rebellious. Some of them they denied, and some they slew.

They thought no harm would come of it, so they were willfully blind and deaf. And afterward Allah turned in mercy toward them. Now, even after that, are many of them willfully blind and deaf. Allah is seer of what they do.

They surely disbelieve who say, Lo, Allah is the Messiah, son of Mary. The Messiah himself said, O children of Israel, worship Allah, my Lord and your Lord. Lo, whoso ascribeth partners unto Allah, for him Allah hath forbidden paradise. His abode is the fire. For evildoers there will be no helpers.

They surely disbelieve who say, Lo, Allah is the third of three, when there is no God save the one God. If they desist not from so saying, a painful doom will fall on those of them who disbelieve.

The Messiah, son of Mary, was no other than a messenger, messengers the like of whom had passed away before him. And his mother was a saintly woman, and they both used to eat earthly food. See how we make the revelations clear for them, and see how they are turned away.

Say, serve ye in place of Allah that which possesseth for you neither hurt nor use. Allah it is who is the hearer, the knower.

Say, O people of the scripture, stress not in your religion other than the truth, and follow not the vain desires of folk who erred of old, and led many astray, and erred from a plain road.

Those of the children of Israel who went astray were cursed by the tongue of David and of Jesus, son of Mary. That was because they rebelled and used to transgress.

They restrained not one another from the wickedness they did. Verily, evil was that they used to do.

Thou seest many of them making friends with those who disbelieve. Surely ill for them is that which they themselves send on before them, that Allah will be wroth with them, and in the doom they will abide.

If they believed in Allah and the Prophet and that which is revealed unto him, they would not choose them for their friends. But many of them are of evil conduct.

Thou wilt find the most vehement of mankind in hostility to those who believe to be the Jews and the idolaters. And thou wilt find the nearest of them in affection to those who believe to be those who say, Lo, we are Christians. That is because there are among them priests and monks, and because they are not proud.

When they listen to that which hath been revealed unto the messenger, thou seest their eyes overflow with tears because of their recognition of the truth. They say, Our Lord, we believe. Inscribe us as among the witnesses.

How should we not believe in Allah and that which hath come unto us of the truth? And how should we not hope that our Lord will bring us in along with righteous folk?

O ye who believe, forbid not the good things which Allah hath made lawful for you, and transgress not. Lo, Allah loveth not transgressors.

Eat of that which Allah hath bestowed on you as food, lawful and good, and keep your duty to Allah, in whom ye are believers.

Allah will not take you to task for that which is unintentional in your oaths, but he will take you to task for the oaths which ye swear in earnest. The expiation thereof is the feeding of 10 of the needy with the average of that wherewith ye feed your own folk, or the clothing of them, or the liberation of a slave. And for him who findeth not the wherewithal to do so, then a 3 days fast. This is the expiation of your oaths when ye have sworn. And keep your oaths. Thus Allah expoundeth unto you his revelations in order that ye may give thanks.

O ye who believe, strong drink and games of chance and idols and divining arrows are only an infamy of Satan's handiwork. Leave it aside in order that ye may succeed.

Satan seeketh only to cast among you enmity and hatred by means of strong drink and games of chance, and to turn you from remembrance of Allah and from his worship. Will ye then have done?

Obey Allah and obey the Messenger, and beware that if ye turn away, then know that the duty of our Messenger is only plain conveyance of the message.

There shall be no sin imputed unto those who believe and do good works for what they may have eaten in the past. So be mindful of your duty to Allah and do good works. And again, be mindful of your duty and believe. And once again, be mindful of your duty and do right. Allah loveth the good.

O ye who believe, Allah will surely try you somewhat in the matter of the game which ye take with your hands and your spears, that Allah may know him who feareth him in secret. Whoso transgresseth after this, for him there is a painful doom.

O ye who believe, kill no wild game while ye are on the pilgrimage. Whoso of you killeth it of set purpose, he shall pay its forfeit in the equivalent of that which he hath killed. Of domestic animals, the judge to be two men among you, known for justice. The forfeit to be brought as an offering to the Kaaba. Or for expiation, he shall feed poor persons, or the equivalent thereof in fasting, that he may taste the evil consequences of his deed. Allah forgiveth whatever of this kind may have happened in the past, but whoso relapseth, Allah will take retribution from him. Allah is mighty, able to requite the wrong.

To hunt and to eat the fish of the sea is made lawful for you, a provision for you and for seafarers. But to hunt on land is forbidden you, so long as ye are on the pilgrimage. Be mindful of your duty to Allah, unto whom ye will be gathered.

Allah hath appointed the Kaaba, the sacred house, a standard for mankind, and the sacred month, and the offerings, and the garlands. That is so that ye may know that Allah knoweth whatsoever is in the heavens and whatsoever is in the earth, and that Allah is knower of all things.

The duty of the messenger is only to convey the message. Allah knoweth what ye proclaim and what ye hide.

Say, the evil and the good are not alike, even though the plenty of the evil attract thee. So be mindful of your duty to Allah, O men of understanding, that ye may succeed.

O ye who believe, ask not of things which, if they were made known unto you, would trouble you. But if ye ask of them when the Quran is being revealed, they will be made known unto you. Allah pardoneth this, for Allah is forgiving, clement.

Allah hath not appointed anything in the nature of a Bahira, or a Saiba, or a Vasila, or a Hami. But those who disbelieve invent a lie against Allah. Most of them have no sense.

And when it is said unto them, Come unto that which Allah hath revealed, and unto the messenger, they say, Enough for us is that wherein we found our fathers. What? Even though their fathers had no knowledge whatsoever, and no guidance?

O ye who believe, ye have charge of your own souls. He who erreth cannot injure you, if ye are rightly guided. Unto Allah ye will all return, and then he will inform you of what ye used to do.

O ye who believe, let there be witnesses between you when death draweth nigh unto one of you, at the time of bequest. Two witnesses, just men from among you, or two others from another tribe, in case ye are campaigning in the land, and the calamity of death befall you. Ye shall empanel them both after the prayer. And if ye doubt, they shall be made to swear by Allah, saying, We will not take a bribe, even though it were on behalf of a near kinsman, nor will we hide the testimony of Allah. For then indeed we should be of the sinful.

But then, if it is afterwards ascertained that both of them merit the suspicion of sin, let two others take their place of those nearly concerned, and let them swear by Allah, saying, Verily our testimony is truer than their testimony, and we have not transgressed the bounds of duty. For then indeed we should be of the evil doers.

Thus, it is more likely that they will bear true witness, or fear that after their oath, the oath of others will be taken. So be mindful of your duty to Allah and hearken. Allah guideth not the froward folk.

In the day when Allah gathereth together the messengers and saith, what was your response from mankind? They say, we have no knowledge. Lo, thou, only thou, art the knower of things hidden.

when Allah saith, O Jesus, son of Mary, remember my favor unto thee and unto thy mother, how I strengthened thee with the Holy Spirit, so that thou spakest unto mankind in the cradle as immaturity, and how I taught thee the scripture and wisdom, and the Torah and the gospel, and how thou didst shape of clay, as it were, the likeness of a bird by my permission, and didst blow upon it, and it was a bird by my permission, and thou didst heal him who was born blind, and the leper by my permission, and how thou didst raise the dead by my permission, and how I restrained the children of Israel from harming thee when thou camest unto them with clear proofs. And those of them who disbelieved exclaimed, This is naught else than mere magic.

And when I inspired the disciples, saying, Believe in me and in my messenger, they said, We believe. Bear witness that we have surrendered unto thee

When the disciples said, O Jesus, Son of Mary, is thy Lord able to send down for us a table spread with food from heaven? He said, Observe your duty to Allah, if ye are true believers.

They said, "We wish to eat thereof, that we may satisfy our hearts, and know that thou hast spoken truth to us, and that thereof we may be witnesses."

Jesus, son of Mary, said, O Allah, Lord of us, send down for us a table spread with food from heaven, that it may be a feast for us, for the first of us and for the last of us, and a sign from thee. Give us sustenance, for thou art the best of sustainers.

Allah said, Lo, I send it down for you. 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

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He saith, Be glorified, it was not mine to utter that to which I had no right. If I used to say it, then thou knewest it. Thou knowest what is in my mind, and I know not what is in thy mind. Lo, thou, only thou, art the knower of things hidden.

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I was a witness of them while I dwelt among them. And when thou tookest me, thou wast the watcher over them. Thou art witness over all things.

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Allah saith, This is a day in which their truthfulness profiteth the truthful. For theirs are gardens underneath which rivers flow, wherein they are secure forever. Allah taking pleasure in them, and they in him. That is the great triumph.

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1: Chapter 4, verse 1.

O mankind, be careful of your duty to your Lord, who created you from a single soul, and from it created its mate, and from them twain hath spread abroad a multitude of men and women. Be careful of your duty toward Allah, in whom ye claim your rights of one another, and toward the wombs that bore you. Lo, Allah hath been a watcher over you.

Give unto orphans their wealth. Exchange not the good for the bad in your management thereof, nor absorb their wealth into your own wealth. Lo, that would be a great sin.

And if ye fear that ye will not deal fairly by the orphans, marry of the women who seem good to you, two or three or four. And if ye fear that ye cannot do justice to so many, then one only, or the captives that your right hands possess. Thus it is more likely that ye will not do injustice.

and give unto the women whom ye marry free gift of their marriage portions. But if they of their own accord remit unto you a part thereof, then ye are welcome to absorb it in your wealth.

Give not unto the foolish what is in your keeping of their wealth, which Allah hath given to you to maintain. But feed and clothe them from it, and speak kindly unto them.

prove orphans till they reach the marriageable age. Then, if ye find them of sound judgment, deliver over unto them their fortune, and devour it not by squandering and in haste, lest they should grow up. Whoso of the guardians is rich, let him abstain generously from taking of the property of orphans. And whoso is poor, let him take thereof in reason for his guardianship. And when ye deliver up their fortune unto orphans, have the transaction witnessed in their presence. Allah sufficeth as a reckoner.

Unto the men of a family belongeth a share of that which parents and near kindred leave, and unto the women a share of that which parents and near kindred leave, whether it be little or much, a legal share.

And when kinsfolk and orphans and the needy are present at the division of the heritage, bestow on them therefrom, and speak kindly unto them.

and let those fear in their behavior toward orphans, who, if they left behind them weak offspring, would be afraid for them. So let them mind their duty to Allah and speak justly.

Lo, those who devour the wealth of orphans wrongfully, they do but swallow fire into their bellies, and they will be exposed to burning flame.

Allah chargeth you concerning the provision for your children, to the male the equivalent of the portion of two females. And if there be women more than two, then theirs is two-thirds of the inheritance. And if there be one only, then the half. And to each of his parents a sixth of the inheritance, if he have a son. And if he have no son, and his parents are his heirs, then to his mother appertaineth the third. And if he have brethren, then to his mother appertaineth the sixth, after any legacy he may have bequeathed, or debt hath been paid. Your parents or your children, ye know not which of them is nearer unto you in usefulness. It is an injunction from Allah. Lo, Allah is knower, wise.

And unto you belongeth a half of that which your wives leave, if they have no child. But if they have a child, then unto you the fourth of that which they leave, after any legacy they may have bequeathed, or debt they may have contracted, hath been paid. And unto them belongeth the fourth of that which ye leave, if ye have no child. But if ye have a child, then the eighth of that which ye leave, after any legacy ye may have bequeathed, or debt ye may have contracted, hath been paid. And if a man or a woman have a distant heir, having left neither parent nor child, and he or she have a brother or a sister, only on the mother's side, then to each of them twain, the brother and the sister, the sixth. And if they be more than two, then they shall be sharers in the third, after any legacy that may have been bequeathed, or debt contracted, not injuring the heirs by willing away more than a third of the heritage, hath been paid. A commandment from Allah. Allah is knower, indulgent.

These are the limits imposed by Allah. Whoso obeyeth Allah and his messenger, he will make him enter gardens underneath which rivers flow, where such will dwell forever. That will be the great success.

And whoso disobeyeth Allah and his messenger, and transgresseth his limits, he will make him enter fire, where such will dwell forever. His will be a shameful doom.

As for those of your women who are guilty of lewdness, call to witness 4 of you against them. And if they testify to the truth of the allegation, then confine them to the houses until death take them, or until Allah appoint for them a way through new legislation.

And as for the two of you who are guilty thereof, punish them both. And if they repent and improve, then let them be. Lo, Allah is relenting, merciful.

0: وكان الله عليما حكيما.
1: Forgiveness is only incumbent on Allah toward those who do evil in ignorance and then turn quickly in repentance to Allah. These are they toward whom Allah relenteth. Allah is ever knower, wise.

The forgiveness is not for those who do ill deeds until when death attendeth upon one of them, he saith, Lo, I repent now. Nor yet for those who die while they are disbelievers. For such we have prepared a painful doom.

O ye who believe, it is not lawful for you forcibly to inherit the women of your deceased kinsmen, nor that ye should put constraint upon them, that ye may take away a part of that which ye have given them, unless they be guilty of flagrant lewdness. But consort with them in kindness. For if ye hate them, it may happen that ye hate a thing wherein Allah hath placed much good.

And if ye wish to exchange one wife for another, and ye have given unto one of them a sum of money, however great, take nothing from it. Would ye take it by the way of calumny and open wrong?

and marry not those women whom your fathers married, except what hath already happened of that nature in the past. Lo, it was ever lewdness and abomination and an evil way.

Forbidden unto you are your mothers and your daughters and your sisters and your father's sisters and your mother's sisters and your brother's daughters and your sister's daughters and your foster mothers and your foster sisters and your mothers-in-law and your stepdaughters who are under your protection, born of your women, unto whom ye have gone in. But if ye have not gone in unto them, then it is no sin for you to marry their daughters, and the wives of your sons who spring from your own loins. And it is forbidden unto you that ye should have two sisters together, except what hath already happened of that nature in the past. Lo, Allah is ever forgiving, merciful.

and all married women are forbidden unto you, save those captives whom your right hands possess. It is a decree of Allah for you. Lawful unto you are all beyond those mentioned, so that ye seek them with your wealth in honest wedlock, not debauchery. And those of whom ye seek content by marrying them, give unto them their portions as a duty. And there is no sin for you in what ye do by mutual agreement, after the duty hath been done. Lo, Allah is ever knower, wise.

And whoso is not able to afford to marry free, believing women, let them marry from the believing maids whom your right hands possess. Allah knoweth best concerning your faith. Ye proceed one from another, so wed them by permission of their folk, and give unto them their portions in kindness, they being honest, not debauched or of loose conduct. And if, when they are honorably married, they commit lewdness, they shall incur the half of the punishment prescribed for free women in that case. This is for him among you who feareth to commit sin. But to have patience would be better for you. Allah is forgiving, merciful.

Allah would explain to you and guide you by the examples of those who were before you, and would turn you to mercy. Allah is knower, wise.

and Allah would turn to you in mercy. But those who follow vain desires would have you go tremendously astray.

Allah would make the burden light for you, for man was created weak.

O ye who believe, squander not your wealth among yourselves in vanity, except it be a trade by mutual consent, and kill not yourselves. Lo, Allah is ever merciful unto you.

If ye avoid the great things which ye are forbidden, we will remit from you your evil deeds, and make you enter at a noble gate.

And covet not the thing in which Allah hath made some of you excel others. Unto men a fortune from that which they have earned, and unto women a fortune from that which they have earned. Envy not one another, but ask Allah of His bounty. Lo, Allah is ever knower of all things.

And unto each we have appointed heirs of that which parents and near kindred leave. And as for those with whom your right hands have made a covenant, give them their due. Lo, Allah is ever witness over all things.

0: Men are in charge of women because Allah hath made the one of them to excel the other, and because they spend of their property for the support of women. So good women are the obedient, guarding in secret that which Allah hath guarded. As for those from whom ye fear rebellion, admonish them and banish them to beds apart, and scourge them. Then if they obey you, seek not a way against them. Lo, Allah is ever high, exalted, great.
1: وَإِنْ خِفْتُمْ

And if ye fear a breach between them twain, the man and the wife, appoint an arbiter from his folk and an arbiter from her folk. If they desire amendment, Allah will make them of one mind. Lo, Allah is ever knower, aware.

and serve Allah, and ascribe nothing as partner unto him. Show kindness unto parents, and unto near kindred, and orphans, and the needy, and unto the neighbor who is of kin unto you, and the neighbor who is not of kin, and the fellow traveler, and the wayfarer, and the slaves whom your right hands possess. Lo, Allah loveth not such as are proud and boastful.

who hoard their wealth and enjoin avarice on others, and hide that which Allah hath bestowed upon them of His bounty. For disbelievers, we prepare a shameful doom.

and also those who spend their wealth in order to be seen of men, and believe not in Allah nor the last day. Whoso taketh Satan for a comrade, a bad comrade hath he.

What have they to fear if they believe in Allah and the last day, and spend aright of that which Allah hath bestowed upon them, when Allah is ever aware of them, and all they do

Lo, Allah wrongeth not even of the weight of an ant. And if there is a good deed, he will double it, and will give the doer from his presence an immense reward.

On that day, those who disbelieved and disobeyed the messenger will wish that they were level with the ground, and they can hide no fact from Allah.

O ye who believe, draw not near unto prayer when ye are drunken, till ye know that which ye utter, nor when ye are polluted, save when journeying upon the road, till ye have bathed. And if ye be ill or on a journey, or one of you cometh from the closet, or ye have touched women, and ye find not water, then go to high clean soil, and rub your faces and your hands therewith. Lo, Allah is benign, forgiving.

Seest thou not those unto whom a portion of the scripture hath been given, how they purchase error, and seek to make you Muslims err from the right way?

Allah knoweth best who are your enemies. Allah is sufficient as a friend, and Allah is sufficient as a helper.

Some of those who are Jews change words from their context and say, We hear and disobey, hear thou as one who heareth not, and listen to us, distorting with their tongues and slandering religion. If they had said, We hear and we obey, hear thou and look at us, it had been better for them and more upright. But Allah hath cursed them for their disbelief, so they believe not, save a few.

O ye unto whom the scripture hath been given, believe in what we have revealed confirming that which ye possess, before we destroy countenances so as to confound them, or curse them as we cursed the Sabbath breakers of old time. The commandment of Allah is always executed.

Lo, Allah forgiveth not that a partner should be ascribed unto him. He forgiveth all, save that to whom he will. Whoso ascribeth partners to Allah, he hath indeed invented a tremendous sin.

Hast thou not seen those who praise themselves for purity? Nay, Allah purifieth whom he will, and they will not be wronged, even the hair upon a date stone.

Hast thou not seen those unto whom a portion of the scripture hath been given, how they believe in idols and false deities, and how they say of those idolaters who disbelieve, these are more rightly guided than those who believe?

Those are they whom Allah hath cursed. And he whom Allah hath cursed, thou, O Muhammad, will find him no helper.

Or have they even a share in the sovereignty? Then, in that case, they would not give mankind even the speck on a date stone.

Or are they jealous of mankind because of that which Allah of His bounty hath bestowed upon them? For we bestowed upon the house of Abraham of old the scripture and wisdom, and we bestowed

Lo, those who disbelieve our revelations, we shall expose them to the fire. As often as their skins are consumed, we shall exchange them for fresh skins, that they may taste the torment. Lo, Allah is ever mighty, wise.

And as for those who believe and do good works, we shall make them enter gardens underneath which rivers flow, to dwell therein forever. There for them are pure companions, and we shall make them enter plenteous shade.

Oh, Allah commandeth you that ye restore deposits to their owners. And if ye judge between mankind, that ye judge justly. Lo, comely is this which Allah admonisheth you. Lo, Allah is ever hearer, seer.

O ye who believe, obey Allah, and obey the Messenger, and those of you who are in authority. And if ye have a dispute concerning any matter, refer it to Allah and the Messenger, if ye are in truth believers in Allah and the Last Day. That is better and more seemly in the end.

Hast thou not seen those who pretend that they believe in that which is revealed unto thee, and that which was revealed before thee, how they would go for judgment in their disputes to false deities, when they have been ordered to abjure them? Satan would mislead them far astray.

And when it is said unto them, Come unto that which Allah hath revealed, and unto the messenger, thou seest the hypocrites turn from thee with aversion.

How would it be if a misfortune smote them because of that which their own hands have sent before them? Then would they come unto thee, swearing by Allah that they were seeking naught but harmony and kindness.

Those are they, the secrets of whose hearts Allah knoweth. So oppose them and admonish them, and address them in plain terms about their souls.

We sent no messenger save that he should be obeyed by Allah's leave. And if, when they had wronged themselves, they had but come unto thee and asked forgiveness of Allah, and asked forgiveness of the messenger, they would have found Allah forgiving, merciful.

But nay, by thy Lord, they will not believe in truth until they make thee judge of what is in dispute between them, and find within themselves no dislike of that which thou decidest, and submit with full submission.

And if we had decreed for them, lay down your lives or go forth from your dwellings, but few of them would have done it, though if they did what they are exhorted to do, it would be better for them and more strengthening.

Whoso obeyeth Allah and the Messenger, they are with those unto whom Allah hath shown favor, of the prophets and the saints and the martyrs and the righteous. The best of company are they.

0: وكفى بالله عليما.
1: Such is the bounty of Allah, and Allah sufficeth as knower.

Lo, among you there is he who loitereth, and if disaster overtook you, he would say, Allah hath been gracious unto me, since I was not present with them.

And if a bounty from Allah befell you, he would surely cry, as if there had been no love between you and him. Oh, would that I had been with them, then should I have achieved a great success.

Let those fight in the way of Allah who sell the life of this world for the other. Whoso fighteth in the way of Allah, be he slain or be he victorious, on him we shall bestow a vast reward.

How should ye not fight for the cause of Allah, and of the feeble among men, and of the women, and the children who are crying, Our Lord, bring us forth from out this town, of which the people are oppressors. Oh, give us from thy presence some protecting friend. Oh, give us from thy presence some defender.

Those who believe do battle for the cause of Allah, and those who disbelieve do battle for the cause of idols. So fight the minions of the devil. Lo, the devil's strategy is ever weak.

Hast thou not seen those unto whom it was said, Withhold your hands, establish worship, and pay the poor due? But when fighting was prescribed for them, behold, a party of them fear mankind, even as their fear of Allah, or with greater fear, and say, Our Lord, why hast thou ordained fighting for us? If only thou wouldst give us respite yet a while. Say unto them, O Muhammad, the comfort of this world is scant. The hereafter will be better for him who wardeth off evil, and ye will not be wronged, the down upon a date stone.

Wheresoever ye may be, death will overtake you, even though ye were in lofty towers. Yet if a happy thing befalleth them, they say, this is from Allah. And if an evil thing befalleth them, they say, this is of thy doing, O Muhammad. Say unto them, all is from Allah. What is amiss with these people, that they come not nigh to understand a happening?

Whatever a good befalleth thee, O man, it is from Allah. And whatever of ill befalleth thee, it is from thyself. We have sent thee, Muhammad, as a messenger unto mankind, and Allah is sufficient as witness.

Whoso obeyeth the messenger, obeyeth Allah. And whoso turneth away, we have not sent thee as a warder over them.

And they say, it is obedience. But when they have gone forth from thee, a party of them spend the night in planning other than what thou sayest. Allah recordeth what they plan by night. So oppose them and put thy trust in Allah. Allah is sufficient as trustee.

Will they not then ponder on the Quran? If it had been from other than Allah, they would have found therein much incongruity.

And if any tidings, whether of safety or fear, come unto them, they noise it abroad. Whereas, if they had referred it to the messenger, and such of them as are in authority, those among them who are able to think out the matter would have known it. If it had not been for the grace of Allah and His mercy, ye would have followed Satan, save a few of you.

So fight, O Muhammad, in the way of Allah. Thou art not taxed with the responsibility for anyone except for thyself. And urge on the believers. Peradventure, Allah will restrain the might of those who disbelieve. Allah is stronger in might and stronger in inflicting punishment.

Whoso interveneth in a good cause will have the reward thereof, and whoso interveneth in an evil cause will bear the consequence thereof. Allah overseeth all things.

Allah. There is no God save him. He gathereth you all unto a day of resurrection whereof there is no doubt. Who is more true in statement than Allah?

What aileth you that ye are become two parties regarding the hypocrites, when Allah cast them back to disbelief because of what they earned? Seek ye to guide him whom Allah hath sent astray? He whom Allah sendeth astray, for him thou, Muhammad, canst not find a road.

They long that ye should disbelieve, even as they disbelieve, that ye may be upon a level with them. So choose not friends from them, till they forsake their homes in the way of Allah. If they turn back to enmity, then take them and kill them wherever ye find them, and choose no friend nor helper from among them.

except those who seek refuge with a people between whom and you there is covenant, or those who come unto you because their hearts forbid them to make war on you, or make war on their own folk. Had Allah willed, He could have given them power over you, so that assuredly they would have fought you. So if they hold aloof from you, and wage not war against you, and offer you peace, Allah alloweth you no way against them.

Ye will find others who desire that they should have security from you, and security from their own folk. So often as they are returned to hostility, they are plunged therein. If they keep not aloof from you, nor offer you peace, nor hold their hands, then take them and kill them wherever ye find them. Against such we have given you clear warrant.

It is not for a believer to kill a believer, unless it be by mistake. He who hath killed a believer by mistake must set free a believing slave, and pay the blood money to the family of the slain, unless they remit it as a charity. If he, the victim, be of a people hostile unto you, and he is a believer, then the penance is to set free a believing slave. And if he cometh of a folk between whom and you there is a covenant, then the blood money must be paid unto his folk, and also a believing slave must be set free. And whoso hath not the wherewithal must fast 2 consecutive months, a penance from Allah. Allah is knower, wise.

Whoso slayeth a believer of set purpose, his reward is hell forever. Allah is wroth against him, and he hath cursed him and prepared for him an awful doom.

O ye who believe, when ye go forth to fight in the way of Allah, be careful to discriminate, and say not unto one who offereth you peace, thou art not a believer, seeking the chance profits of this life so that ye may despoil him. With Allah are plenteous spoils, even thus as he now is, were ye before. But Allah hath since then been gracious unto you, therefore take care to discriminate. Allah is ever informed of what ye do.

Those of the believers who sit still, other than those who have a disabling hurt, are not on an equality with those who strive in the way of Allah. With their wealth and lives, Allah hath conferred on those who strive with their wealth and lives a rank above the sedentary. Unto each Allah hath promised good, but He hath bestowed on those who strive a great reward above the sedentary.

Lo, as for those whom the angels take in death while they wrong themselves, the angels will ask, In what were ye engaged? They will say, We were oppressed in the land. The angels will say, Was not Allah's earth spacious, that ye could have migrated therein? As for such, their habitation will be hell, an evil journey's end.

0: وكان الله غفورا رحيما.
1: Whoso migrateth for the cause of Allah will find much refuge and abundance in the earth. And whoso forsaketh his home, a fugitive unto Allah and his messenger, and death overtaketh him, his reward is then incumbent on Allah. Allah is ever forgiving, merciful.

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In truth, the disbelievers are an open enemy to you.

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It is no sin for you to lay aside your arms, if rain impedeth you, or ye are sick. But take your precaution. Lo, Allah prepareth for the disbelievers shameful punishment.

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And when ye are in safety, observe proper worship. Worship at fixed hours hath been enjoined on the believers.

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If ye are suffering, lo, they suffer even as ye suffer, and ye hope from Allah that for which they cannot hope. Allah is ever knower, wise.

Lo, we reveal unto thee the scripture with the truth that thou mayest judge between mankind by that which Allah showeth thee. And be not thou a pleader for the treacherous.

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He is with them when by night they hold discourse displeasing unto him. Allah ever surroundeth what they do.

Lo, ye are they who pleaded for them in the life of the world. But who will plead with Allah for them on the day of resurrection? Or who will then be their defender?

Yet whoso doeth evil or wrongeth his own soul, then seeketh pardon of Allah, will find Allah forgiving, merciful.

0: وكان الله عليما حكيما.
1: Whoso committeth sin, committeth it only against himself. Allah is ever knower, wise.

And whoso committeth a delinquency or crime, then throweth the blame thereof upon the innocent, hath burdened himself with falsehood and a flagrant crime.

But for the grace of Allah upon thee, Muhammad, and his mercy, a party of them had resolved to mislead thee. But they will mislead only themselves, and they will hurt thee not at all. Allah revealeth unto thee the scripture and wisdom, and teacheth thee that which thou knewest not. The grace of Allah toward thee hath been infinite.

There is no good in much of their secret conferences, save in him who enjoineth almsgiving and kindness and peacemaking among the people. Whoso doeth that, seeking the good pleasure of Allah, we shall bestow on him a vast reward.

And whoso opposeth the messenger after the guidance of Allah hath been manifested unto him, and followeth other than the believer's way, we appoint for him that unto which he himself hath turned, and expose him unto hell, a hapless journey's end.

Lo, Allah pardoneth not that partners should be ascribed unto him. He pardoneth all save that to whom he will. Whoso ascribeth partners unto Allah hath wandered far astray.

whom Allah cursed, and he said, Surely I will take of thy bondmen an appointed portion.

And surely I will lead them astray, and surely I will arouse desires in them. And surely I will command them, and they will cut the cattle's ears. And surely I will command them, and they will change Allah's creation. Whoso chooseth Satan for a patron instead of Allah is verily a loser, and his loss is manifest.

But as for those who believe and do good works, we shall bring them into gardens underneath which rivers flow, wherein they will abide forever. It is a promise from Allah in truth, and who can be more truthful than Allah in utterance?

It will not be in accordance with your desires, nor the desires of the people of the Scripture. He who doeth wrong will have the recompense thereof, and will not find against Allah any protecting friend or helper.

And whoso doeth good works, whether of male or female, and he or she is a believer, such will enter paradise, and they will not be wronged the dint in a date stone.

Who is better in religion than he who surrendereth his purpose to Allah, while doing good to men, and followeth the tradition of Abraham, the upright? Allah himself chose Abraham for friend.

Unto Allah belongeth whatsoever is in the heavens and whatsoever is in the earth. Allah ever surroundeth all things.

They consult thee concerning women. Say, Allah giveth you decree concerning them. And the scripture which hath been recited unto you giveth decree concerning female orphans, unto whom ye give not that which is ordained for them, though ye desire to marry them, and concerning the weak among children, and that ye should deal justly with orphans. Whatever good ye do, lo, Allah is ever aware of it.

If a woman feareth ill-treatment from her husband or desertion, it is no sin for them twain if they make terms of peace between themselves. Peace is better. But greed hath been made present in the minds of men. If ye do good and keep from evil, lo, Allah is ever informed of what ye do.

Ye will not be able to deal equally between your wives, however much ye wish to do so. But turn not altogether away from one, leaving her as in suspense. If ye do good and keep from evil, lo, Allah is ever forgiving, merciful.

And to Allah belongeth whatsoever is in the heavens and whatsoever is in the earth. And we charged those who received the scripture before you, and we charge you, that ye keep your duty toward Allah. And if ye disbelieve, lo, unto Allah belongeth whatsoever is in the heavens and whatsoever is in the earth. And Allah is ever absolute, owner of praise.

Unto Allah belongeth whatsoever is in the heavens and whatsoever is in the earth. And Allah is sufficient as defender.

0: وَكَانَ اللَّهُ سَمِيعًا بَصِيرًا.
1: Whoso desireth the reward of the world, let him know that with Allah is the reward of the world and the hereafter. Allah is ever hearer, seer,

O ye who believe, be ye staunch in justice, witnesses for Allah, even though it be against yourselves or your parents or your kindred, whether the case be of a rich man or a poor man, for Allah is nearer unto both than ye are. So follow not passion, lest ye lapse from truth. And if ye lapse or fall away, then lo, Allah is ever informed of what ye do.

O ye who believe, believe in Allah and his messenger and the scripture which he hath revealed unto his messenger and the scripture which he revealed aforetime. Whoso disbelieveth in Allah and his angels and his scriptures and his messengers and the last day, he verily hath wandered far astray.

Lo, those who believe, then disbelieve, and then again believe, then disbelieve, and then increase in disbelief, Allah will never pardon them, nor will He guide them unto a way.

those who choose disbelievers for their friends instead of believers? Do they look for power at their hands? Lo, all power appertaineth to Allah.

He hath already revealed unto you in the scripture that when ye hear the revelations of Allah rejected and derided, ye sit not with them who disbelieve and mock until they engage in some other conversation. Lo, in that case, if ye stayed, ye would be like unto them. Lo, Allah will gather hypocrites and disbelievers all together into hell.

those who wait upon occasion in regard to you. And if a victory cometh unto you from Allah, say, Are we not with you? And if the disbelievers meet with a success, say, Had we not the mastery of you, and did we not protect you from the believers? Allah will judge between you at the day of resurrection, and Allah will not give the disbelievers any way of success against the believers.

Lo, the hypocrites seek to beguile Allah, but it is Allah who beguileth them. When they stand up to worship, they perform it languidly, and to be seen of men, and are mindful of Allah but little.

swaying between this and that, belonging neither to these nor to those. He whom Allah causeth to go astray, thou, O Muhammad, wilt not find a way for him.

O ye who believe, choose not disbelievers for your friends in place of believers. Would ye give Allah a clear warrant against you?

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Those are with the believers, and Allah will bestow on the believers an immense reward.

0: وَكَانَ اللَّهُ شَاكِرًا عَلِيمًا.
1: What concern hath Allah for your punishment if ye are thankful for His mercies and believe in Him? Allah was ever responsive, aware.

Lo, those who disbelieve in Allah and His messengers and seek to make distinction between Allah and His messengers and say, we believe in some and disbelieve in others and seek to choose a way in between.

But those who believe in Allah and his messengers and make no distinction between any of them, unto them Allah will give their wages, and Allah is ever forgiving, merciful.

The people of the scripture ask of thee that thou shouldst cause an actual book to descend upon them from heaven. They asked a greater thing of Moses aforetime, for they said, Show us Allah plainly. The storm of lightning seized them for their wickedness. Then, even after that, they chose the calf for worship, after clear proofs of Allah's sovereignty had come unto them. And we forgave them that, and we bestowed on Moses evident authority.

And we caused the mount to tower above them at the taking of their covenant, and we bade them enter the gate prostrate, and we bade them transgress not the Sabbath, and we took from them a firm covenant.

Then, because of their breaking of their covenant, and their disbelieving in the revelations of Allah, and their slaying of the prophets wrongfully, and their saying, "Our hearts are hardened," nay, but Allah hath set a seal upon them for their disbelief, so that they believe not, save a few.

And because of their disbelief and of their speaking against Mary, a tremendous calumny

and because of their saying, "We slew the Messiah, Jesus, son of Mary, Allah's messenger." They slew him not, nor crucified, but it appeared so unto them. And lo, those who disagree concerning it are in doubt thereof. They have no knowledge thereof, save pursuit of a conjecture. They slew him not for certain.

Because of the wrongdoing of the Jews, we forbade them good things which were before made lawful unto them, and because of their much hindering from Allah's way.

and of their taking usury when they were forbidden it, and of their devouring people's wealth by false pretenses, we have prepared for those of them who disbelieve a painful doom.

But those of them who are firm in knowledge, and the believers, believe in that which is revealed unto thee, and that which was revealed before thee, especially the diligent in prayer, and those who pay the poor due, the believers in Allah and the last day. Upon these we shall bestow immense reward.

Lo, we inspire thee as we inspired Noah, and the prophets after him, as we inspired Abraham and Ishmael and Isaac and Jacob and the tribes, and Jesus and Job and Jonah and Aaron and Solomon, and as we imparted unto David the Psalms.

0: وكلم الله موسى تكليما.
1: And messengers we have mentioned unto thee before, and messengers we have not mentioned unto thee. And Allah spake directly unto Moses.

messengers of good cheer and of warning, in order that mankind might have no argument against Allah, after the messengers. Allah is ever mighty, wise.

0: وكفى بالله شهيدا.
1: But Allah himself testifieth concerning that which he hath revealed unto thee. In his knowledge hath he revealed it, and the angels also testify, and Allah is sufficient witness.

0: وكان الله عليما حكيما.
1: O mankind, the messenger hath come unto you with the truth from your Lord. Therefore believe it. It is better for you. But if ye disbelieve, still, lo, unto Allah belongeth whatsoever is in the heavens and the earth. Allah is ever knower, wise.

0: وكفى بالله وكيلا.
1: O people of the scripture, do not exaggerate in your religion, nor utter aught concerning Allah save the truth. The Messiah, Jesus, son of Mary, was only a messenger of Allah, and his word, which he conveyed unto Mary, and a spirit from him. So believe in Allah and his messengers, and say not, three, cease. It is better for you, Allah is only one God. Far is it removed from his transcendent majesty that he should have a son. His is all that is in the heavens and all that is in the earth, and Allah is sufficient as defender.

The Messiah will never scorn to be a slave unto Allah, nor will the favored angels. Whoso scorneth his service and is proud, all such will he assemble unto him.

Then, as for those who believed and did good works, unto them will he pay their wages in full, adding unto them of his bounty. And as for those who were scornful and proud, them will he punish with a painful doom. And they will not find for them against Allah any protecting friend or helper.

As for those who believe in Allah and hold fast unto Him, them He will cause to enter into His mercy and grace, and will guide them unto Him by a straight road.

0: They ask thee for a pronouncement. 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If a man die childless and he have a sister, hers is half the heritage. And he would have inherited from her had she died childless. And if there be two sisters, then theirs are two-thirds of the heritage. And if they be brethren, men and women, unto the male is the equivalent of the share of two females. Allah expoundeth unto you, so that ye err not. Allah is knower of all things.
1: Chapter 112, verse 1.

0: Say, He is Allah, the One.
1: Allahu Samad.
0: Allah, the Eternally Besought of All.
1: Lam yalid wa lam yulad.
0: He begetteth not, nor was begotten.
1: وَلَمْ يَكُنْ لَهُ كُفُوًا أَحَدٌ
0: And there is none comparable unto him.
2: Chapter 111, verse 1.
1: بسم الله الرحمن الرحيم تبت يدا
0: The power of Abu Lahab will perish, and he will perish.

0: كسب.
1: His wealth and gains will not exempt him.
0: سيصلى نارا ذات لهب.
1: He will be plunged in flaming fire.
0: وامرأته حمالة الحطب.
1: And his wife, the wood carrier.
0: في جيدها حبل من مسد.
1: Will have upon her neck a halter of palm fiber.
2: Chapter 76, verse 1.

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1: يُدْخِلُ مَن يَشَاءُ فِي رَحْمَتِهِ

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1: Chapter 49, verse 1.

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Lo, Allah is hearer, knower.

O ye who believe, lift not up your voices above the voice of the prophet, nor shout when speaking to him as ye shout one to another, lest your works be rendered vain while ye perceive not.

Lo, they who subdue their voices in the presence of the messenger of Allah, those are they whose hearts Allah hath proven unto righteousness. Theirs will be forgiveness and immense reward.

And if they had had patience till thou camest forth unto them, it had been better for them. And Allah is forgiving, merciful.

O ye who believe, if an evil liver bring you tidings, verify it, lest ye smite some folk in ignorance, and afterward repent of what ye did.

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But Allah hath endeared the faith to you, and hath beautified it in your hearts, and hath made disbelief and lewdness and rebellion hateful unto you. Such are they who are rightly guided.

And if two parties of believers fall to fighting, then make peace between them. And if one party of them doth wrong to the other, fight ye that which doth wrong, till it return unto the ordinance of Allah. Then, if it return, make peace between them justly, and act equitably. Lo, Allah loveth the equitable.

The believers are naught else than brothers. 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

O ye who believe, let not a folk deride a folk who may be better than they are, nor let women deride women who may be better than they are. Neither defame one another, nor insult one another by nicknames. Bad is the name of lewdness after faith. And whoso turneth not in repentance, such are evil doers.

O ye who believe, shun much suspicion, for lo, some suspicion is a crime. And spy not, neither backbite one another. Would one of you love to eat the flesh of his dead brother? Ye abhor that, so abhor the other. And keep your duty to Allah. Lo, Allah is relenting, merciful.

Oh, mankind, lo, we have created you, male and female, and have made you nations and tribes, that ye may know one another. Lo, the noblest of you in the sight of Allah is the best in conduct. Lo, Allah is knower, aware.

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For the faith hath not yet entered into your hearts. Yet if ye obey Allah and His Messenger, He will not withhold from you aught of the reward of your deeds. Lo, Allah is forgiving, merciful.

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Such are the sincere.

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Say, deem not your surrender a favor unto me. Nay, but Allah doth confer a favor on you, inasmuch as he hath led you to the faith, if ye are earnest.

0: by the heaven holding mansions of the stars.
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0: And by the promised day.
1: وشاهد ومشهود.
0: And by the witness and that whereunto he beareth testimony.
1: قتل أصحاب الأخدود.
0: Self-destroyed were the owners of the ditch.
1: النار ذات الوقود.
0: Of the fuel-fed fire.

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0: 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That is the great success.
1: Inna batsha rabbika lashadid.
0: Lo, the punishment of thy Lord is stern.
1: Innahu huwa yubdi'u wa yu'id.
0: Lo, he it is who produceth, then reproduceth.
1: Wa huwa al-ghafurul wadud.
0: And he is the forgiving, the loving.
1: Dhul arshi majid.
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1: Fa'a.

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1: في لوح محفوظ.
0: On a guarded tablet.
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0: Of the jinn and of mankind.
2: Chapter 14, verse 1.

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There is no God save him. Unto him is the journeying.

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The folk of Noah and the factions after them denied their messengers before these, and every nation purposed to seize their messenger and argued falsely, thinking thereby to refute the truth. Then I seized them, and how awful was my punishment!

Those who bear the throne and all who are around about it hymn the praises of their Lord and believe in him and ask forgiveness for those who believe, saying, Our Lord, thou comprehendest all things in mercy and knowledge. Therefore forgive those who repent and follow thy way. Ward off from them the punishment of hell.

our Lord, and make them enter the gardens of Eden, which thou hast promised them, with such of their fathers and their wives and their descendants as do right. Lo, thou, only thou, art the mighty, the wise.

and ward off from them ill deeds, and he from whom thou wardest off ill deeds that day, him verily hast thou taken into mercy. That is the supreme triumph.

Lo, on that day, those who disbelieve are informed by proclamation. Verily, Allah's abhorrence is more terrible than your abhorrence one of another, when ye were called unto the faith, but did refuse.

They say, Our Lord, twice hast thou made us die, and twice hast thou made us live. Now we confess our sins. Is there any way to go out?

It is said unto them, This is your plight, because when Allah only was invoked, ye disbelieved. But when some partner was ascribed to him, ye were believing. But the command belongeth only to Allah, the sublime, the majestic.

He it is who showeth you his portents, and sendeth down for you provision from the sky. None payeth heed save him who turneth unto him repentant.

Therefore, O believers, pray unto Allah, making religion pure for Him only, however much the disbelievers be averse.

the exalter of ranks, the lord of the throne. He casteth the spirit of his command upon whom he will of his slaves, that he may warn of the day of meeting.

the day when they come forth, nothing of them being hidden from Allah. Whose is the sovereignty this day? It is Allah's, the One, the Almighty.

This day is each soul requited that which it hath earned. No wrong is done this day. Lo, Allah is swift at reckoning.

Warn them, O Muhammad, of the day of the approaching doom, when the hearts will be choking the throats, when there will be no friend for the wrongdoers, nor any intercessor who will be heard.

He knoweth the traitor of the eyes, and that which the bosoms hide.

Allah judgeth with truth, while those to whom they cry instead of him judge not at all. Lo, Allah, he is the hearer, the seer.

Have they not traveled in the land to see the nature of the consequence for those who disbelieved before them? They were mightier than these in power, and in the traces which they left behind them in the earth. Yet Allah seized them for their sins, and they had no protector from Allah.

That was because their messengers kept bringing them clear proofs of Allah's sovereignty, but they disbelieved. So Allah seized them. Lo, He is strong, severe in punishment.

And when he brought them the truth from our presence, they said, Slay the sons of those who believe with him, and spare their women. But the plot of disbelievers is in naught but error.

And Pharaoh said, Suffer me to kill Moses, and let him cry unto his Lord. Lo, I fear that he will alter your religion, or that he will cause confusion in the land.

Moses said, "Lo, I seek refuge in my Lord and your Lord from every scorner who believeth not in a day of reckoning."

And a believing man of Pharaoh's family who hid his faith said, Would ye kill a man because he saith, My Lord is Allah, and hath brought you clear proofs from your Lord? If he is lying, then his lie is upon him. And if he is truthful, then some of that wherewith he threatens you will strike you. Lo, Allah guideth not one who is a prodigal, a liar.

O my people, yours is the kingdom today, ye being uppermost in the land. But who would save us from the wrath of Allah, should it reach us? Pharaoh said, I do but show you what I think, and I do but guide you to wise policy.

A plight like that of Noah's folk and Ad and Thamud and those after them. And Allah willeth no injustice for his slaves.

A day when ye will turn to flee, having no preserver from Allah. And he whom Allah sendeth astray, for him there is no guide.

And verily, Joseph brought you of old clear proofs, yet ye ceased not to be in doubt concerning what he brought you, till when he died, he said, Allah will not send any messenger after him. Thus Allah deceiveth him who is a prodigal, a doubter.

those who wrangle concerning the revelations of Allah without any warrant that hath come unto them. It is greatly hateful in the sight of Allah, and in the sight of those who believe. Thus doth Allah print on every arrogant, disdainful heart.

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Thus was the evil that he did made fair seeming unto Pharaoh, and he was debarred from the right way. The plot of Pharaoh ended but in ruin.

O my people, lo, this life of the world is but a passing comfort, and lo, the hereafter, that is the enduring home.

Whoso doth an ill deed, he will be repaid the like thereof. While whoso doth right, whether male or female, and is a believer, all such will enter the garden, where they will be nourished without stint.

Ye call me to disbelieve in Allah, and ascribe unto him as partners that whereof I have no knowledge, while I call you unto the Mighty, the Forgiver.

Assuredly, that whereunto ye call me hath no claim in the world or in the hereafter, and our return will be unto Allah, and the prodigals will be owners of the fire.

And ye will remember what I say unto you. I confide my cause unto Allah. Lo, Allah is seer of his slaves.

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They are exposed to it morning and evening, and on the day when the hour upriseth, it is said, cause Pharaoh's folk to enter the most awful doom.

And when they wrangle in the fire, the weak say unto those who were proud, Lo, we were following unto you. Will ye therefore rid us of a portion of the fire?

They say, came not your messengers unto you with clear proofs? They say, yea, verily. They say, then do ye pray, although the prayer of disbelievers is in vain.

Lo, we verily do help our messengers, and those who believe in the life of the world, and on the day when the witnesses arise.

The day when their excuse availeth not the evildoers, and theirs is the curse, and theirs the ill abode.

Then have patience, O Muhammad. Lo, the promise of Allah is true. And ask forgiveness of thy sin, and him the praise of thy Lord at fall of night and in the early hours.

Lo, those who wrangle concerning the revelations of Allah without a warrant having come unto them, there is naught else in their breasts save pride, which they will never attain. So take thou refuge in Allah. Lo, he, only he, is the hearer, the seer.

And the blind man and the seer are not equal, neither are those who believe and do good works equal with the evil doers. Little do ye reflect.

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Lo, those who scorn my service, they will enter hell, disgraced.

Allah it is who hath appointed for you night that ye may rest therein, and day for seeing. Lo, Allah is the Lord of bounty for mankind, yet most of mankind give not thanks.

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There is no God save him. How then are ye perverted?

Allah it is who appointed for you the earth for a dwelling place, and the sky for a canopy, and fashioned you and perfected your shapes, and hath provided you with good things. Such is Allah your Lord. Then blessed be Allah, the Lord of the worlds.

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There is no God save him. So pray unto him, making religion pure for him only. Praise be to Allah, the Lord of the worlds.

Say, O Muhammad, I am forbidden to worship those unto whom ye cry beside Allah, since there have come unto me clear proofs from my Lord, and I am commanded to surrender to the Lord of the worlds.

He it is who created you from dust, then from a drop of seed, then from a clot, then bringeth you forth as a child, then ordaineth that ye attain full strength, and afterward that ye become old men, though some among you die before, and that ye reach an appointed term, that haply ye may understand.

He it is who quickeneth and giveth death. When he ordaineth a thing, he saith unto it only, Be, and it is.

beside Allah. They say they have failed us, but we used not to pray to anything before. Thus doth Allah send astray the disbelievers in his guidance.

Enter ye the gates of hell to dwell therein. Evil is the habitation of the scornful.

Then have patience, O Muhammad. Lo, the promise of Allah is true, and whether we let thee see a part of that which we promise them, or whether we cause thee to die, still unto us they will be brought back.

Verily, we sent messengers before thee, among them those of whom we have told thee, and some of whom we have not told thee. And it was not given to any messenger that he should bring a portent, save by Allah's leave. But when Allah's commandment cometh, the cause is judged aright, and the followers of vanity will then be lost.

Allah it is who hath appointed for you cattle, that ye may ride on some of them and eat of some.

many benefits ye have from them, and that ye may satisfy by their means a need that is in your breasts, and may be borne upon them as upon the ship.

Have they not traveled in the land to see the nature of the consequence for those before them? They were more numerous than these, and mightier in power, and in the traces which they left behind them in the earth. But all that they used to earn availed them not.

And when their messengers brought them clear proofs of Allah's sovereignty, they exulted in the knowledge they themselves possessed. And that which they were wont to mock befell them.

Then, when they saw our doom, they said, "We believe in Allah only and reject all that we used to associate with him."

0: But their faith could not avail them when they saw our doom. This is Allah's law, which hath ever taken course for his bondsmen. And then the disbelievers will be ruined.
1: Chapter 70, verse 1.

0: A questioner questioned concerning the doom about to fall.
1: للكافرين ليس له دافع.
0: Upon the disbelievers, which none can repel.
1: من الله ذي المعارج.
0: From Allah, Lord of the ascending stairways.

0: whereby the angels and the spirit ascend unto him in a day whereof the span is 50,000 years.
1: فاصبر صبرا جميلا.
0: But be patient, O Muhammad, with a patience fair to see.
1: إنهم يرونه بعيدا.
0: Lo, they behold it afar off.
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0: While we behold it nigh.
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0: The day when the sky will become as molten copper.
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0: And the hills become as flakes of wool.
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0: And no familiar friend will ask a question of his friend.

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And his spouse and his brother. And his kin that harbored him.

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It calleth him who turned and fled from truth. And hoarded wealth and withheld it. Lo, man was created anxious. Fretful when evil befalleth him. 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
1: Chapter 99, verse 1.

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1: Chapter 88, verse 1.

0: On that day, many faces will be downcast. 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
0: Successful indeed are the believers.

Then fashioned we the drop a clot, then fashioned we the clot a little lump, then fashioned we the little lump bones, then clothed the bones with flesh, and then produced it as another creation. So blessed be Allah, the best of creators.

Then we produce for you therewith gardens of date palms and grapes, wherein is much fruit for you, and whereof ye eat.

and a tree that springeth forth from Mount Sinai, that groweth oil and relish for the eaters.

And lo, in the cattle there is verily a lesson for you. We give you to drink of that which is in their bellies. And many uses have ye in them, and of them do ye eat.

And we verily sent Noah unto his folk, and he said, O my people, serve Allah. Ye have no other God save him. Will ye not ward off evil?

But the chieftains of his folk who disbelieved said, "This is only a mortal like you who would make himself superior to you. Had Allah willed, he surely could have sent down angels. We heard not of this in the case of our fathers of old."

Then we inspired in him, saying, Make the ship under our eyes and our inspiration. Then, when our command cometh and the oven gusheth water, introduce therein of every kind two spouses, and thy household,

And when thou art on board the ship, thou and whoso is with thee, then say, Praise be to Allah who hath saved us from the wrongdoing folk.

And we sent among them a messenger of their own, saying, Serve Allah. Ye have no other god save him. Will ye not ward off evil?

and the chieftains of his folk who disbelieved and denied the meeting of the hereafter, and whom we had made soft in the life of the world, said, This is only a mortal like you, who eateth of that whereof ye eat, and drinketh of that ye drink.

So the awful cry overtook them rightfully, and we made them like as wreckage that a torrent hurleth. A far removal for wrongdoing folk.

Then we sent our messengers one after another. Whenever its messenger came unto a nation, they denied him. So we caused them to follow one another to disaster, and we made them bywords, a far removal for folk who believe not.

unto Pharaoh and his chiefs, but they scorned them, and they were despotic folk.

And we made the son of Mary and his mother a portent, and we gave them refuge on a height, a place of flocks and water springs.

Have they not pondered the word, or hath that come unto them which came not unto their fathers of old?

Or say they, there is a madness in him? Nay, but he bringeth them the truth, and most of them are haters of the truth.

And if the truth had followed their desires, verily the heavens and the earth and whosoever is therein had been corrupted. Nay, we have brought them their reminder, but from their reminder they now turn away.

Or dost thou ask of them, O Muhammad, any tribute? But the bounty of thy Lord is better, for he is best of all who make provision.

They say, when we are dead and have become mere dust and bones, shall we then forsooth be raised again?

Say, in whose hand is the dominion over all things, and he protecteth, while against him there is no protection, if ye have knowledge.

They will say, Unto Allah all that belongeth. Say, How then are ye bewitched?

Allah hath not chosen any son, nor is there any god along with him. Else would each god have assuredly championed that which he created, and some of them would assuredly have overcome others. Glorified be Allah above all that they allege.

that I may do right in that which I have left behind. But nay, it is but a word that he speaketh, and behind him is a barrier, until the day when they are raised.

Lo, there was a party of my slaves who said, Our Lord, we believe, therefore forgive us, and have mercy on us. For thou art best of all who show mercy.

He who crieth unto any other God along with Allah hath no proof thereof. His reckoning is only with his Lord. Lo, disbelievers will not be successful.

0: And, O Muhammad, say, My Lord, forgive and have mercy, for thou art best of all who show mercy.
1: Chapter 25, verse 1.

He unto whom belongeth the sovereignty of the heavens and the earth, he hath chosen no son, nor hath he any partner in the sovereignty. He hath created everything and hath meted out for it a measure.

Yet they choose beside him other gods, who create naught but are themselves created, and possess not hurt nor profit for themselves, and possess not death nor life, nor power to raise the dead.

Those who disbelieve say, this is naught but a lie that he hath invented, and other folk have helped him with it, so that they have produced a slander and a lie.

Say unto them, O Muhammad, he who knoweth the secret of the heavens and the earth hath revealed it. Lo, he ever is forgiving, merciful.

And they say, what aileth this messenger of Allah, that he eateth food and walketh in the markets? Why is not an angel sent down unto him to be a warner with him?

Or why is not a treasure thrown down unto him? Or why hath he not a paradise from whence to eat? And the evildoers say, Ye are but following a man bewitched.

Blessed is he who, if he will assign thee better than all that, gardens underneath which rivers flow, and will assign thee mansions.

Say, is that doom better or the garden of immortality, which is promised unto those who ward off evil? It will be their reward and journey's end.

They will say, "Be thou glorified. It was not for us to choose any protecting friends beside thee, but thou didst give them and their fathers ease till they forgot the warning and became lost folk."

Thus they will give you the lie regarding what ye say. Then ye can neither avert the doom nor obtain help. And whoso among you doth wrong, we shall make him taste great torment.

We never sent before thee any messengers, but lo, they ate food and walked in the markets. And we have appointed some of you a test for others. Will ye be steadfast? And thy Lord is ever seer.

And those who look not for a meeting with us say, why are angels not sent down unto us? And why do we not see our Lord? Assuredly, they think too highly of themselves and are scornful with great pride.

The sovereignty on that day will be the true sovereignty, belonging to the Beneficent One, and it will be a hard day for disbelievers.

On the day when the wrongdoer gnaweth his hands, he will say, Ah, would that I had chosen a way together with the messenger of Allah.

He verily led me astray from the reminder after it had reached me. Satan was ever man's deserter in the hour of need.

And the messenger saith, O my lord, lo, mine own folk make this Quran of no account.

And those who disbelieve say, why is the Quran not revealed unto him all at once? It is revealed thus, that we may strengthen thy heart therewith. And we have arranged it in right order.

And they bring thee no similitude, but we bring thee the truth as against it, and better than their similitude as argument.

those who will be gathered on their faces unto hell. Such are worse in plight and further from the right road.

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Then we destroyed them, a complete destruction.

And Noah's folk, when they denied the messengers, we drowned them and made of them a portent for mankind. We have prepared a painful doom for evildoers.

And indeed, they have passed by the township whereon was rained the fatal rain. Can it be that they have not seen it? Nay, but they hope for no resurrection.

He would have led us far away from our gods if we had not been staunch to them. They will know when they behold the doom who is more astray as to the road.

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And if he willed, he could have made it still. Then we have made the sun its pilot.

And he it is who hath given independence to the two seas, though they meet, one palatable, sweet, and the other saltish, bitter, and hath set a bar and a forbidding ban between them.

And he it is who hath created man from water, and hath appointed for him kindred by blood and kindred by marriage. For thy Lord is ever powerful.

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The disbeliever was ever a partisan against his Lord.

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He sufficeth as the knower of his bondmen's sins.

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Then he mounted the throne, the beneficent. Ask anyone informed concerning him.

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Are we to adore whatever thou, Muhammad, biddest us? And it increaseth aversion in them.

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0: Say, O Muhammad, unto the disbelievers, my Lord would not concern himself with you, but for your prayer. But now ye have denied the truth, therefore there will be judgment.
1: Chapter 56, verse 1.

0: And then those on the left hand, what of those on the left hand?
1: والسابقون السابقون.
0: And the foremost in the race, the foremost in the race.
1: أولئك المقربون.
0: Those are they who will be brought nigh.
1: في جنات النعيم.
0: In gardens of delight.
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0: A multitude of those of old.
1: وقليل من الآخرين.
0: And a few of those of later time.
1: على سرر موضونة.
0: On lined couches.

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1: في سدر مخضود.
0: Among thornless lote trees.
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0: And clustered plantains.
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0: and will fill your bellies therewith. 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
1: هذا نزلهم يوم الدين.
0: This will be their welcome on the day of judgment.

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Have you seen that which ye emit?

0: 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Then would ye cease not to exclaim. Lo, we are laden with debt.
1: بل نحن محرومون.
0: Nay, but we are deprived.

0: We appointed it a memorial and a comfort for the dwellers in the wilderness.
1: فسبح باسم ربك العظيم.
0: Therefore, O Muhammad, praise the name of thy Lord, the Tremendous.

0: And lo, that verily is a tremendous oath if ye but knew.
1: إِنَّهُ لَقُرْآنٌ كَرِيمٌ.
0: That this is indeed a noble Quran.

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Why then, when the soul cometh up to the throats of the dying,

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0: Then the welcome will be boiling water.
1: وتصلية جحيم.
0: And roasting as hellfire.

0: Lo, this is certain truth.
1: فسبح باسم ربك العظيم.
0: Therefore, O Muhammad, praise the name of thy Lord, the Tremendous.
2: Chapter 57, verse 1.

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He it is who created the heavens and the earth in 6 days, then he mounted the throne. He knoweth all that entereth the earth, and all that emergeth therefrom, and all that cometh down from the sky, and all that ascendeth therein. And he is with you wheresoever ye may be. And Allah is seer of what ye do.

He causeth the night to pass into the day, and he causeth the day to pass into the night, and he is knower of all that is in the breasts.

Believe in Allah and his messenger, and spend of that whereof he hath made you trustees. And such of you as believe and spend aright, theirs will be a great reward.

What aileth you that ye believe not in Allah, when the messenger calleth you to believe in your Lord, and he hath already made a covenant with you, if ye are believers?

He it is who sendeth down clear revelations unto his slave, that he may bring you forth from darkness unto light. And lo, for you, Allah is full of pity, merciful.

And what aileth you that ye spend not in the way of Allah, when unto Allah belongeth the inheritance of the heavens and the earth? Those who spent and fought before the victory are not upon a level with the rest of you. Such are greater in rank than those who spent and fought afterwards. Unto each hath Allah promised good, and Allah is informed of what ye do.

Who is he that will lend unto Allah a goodly loan, that he may double it for him, and his may be a rich reward?

On the day when thou, Muhammad, wilt see the believers, men and women, their light shining forth before them and on their right hands, and wilt hear it said unto them, Glad news for you this day, gardens underneath which rivers flow, wherein ye are immortal. That is the supreme triumph.

On the day when the hypocritical men and the hypocritical women will say unto those who believe, Look on us, that we may borrow from your light. It will be said, Go back and seek for light. Then there will separate them a wall, wherein is a gate, the inner side whereof containeth mercy, while the outer side thereof is toward the doom.

They will cry unto them, saying, Were we not with you? They will say, Yea, verily, but ye tempted one another, and hesitated, and doubted, and vain desires beguiled you till the ordinance of Allah came to pass, and the deceiver deceived you concerning Allah.

So this day no ransom can be taken from you, nor from those who disbelieved. Your home is the fire. That is your patron and a hapless journey's end.

Is not the time ripe for the hearts of those who believe to submit to Allah's reminder and to the truth which is revealed, that they become not as those who received the scripture of old, but the term was prolonged for them, and so their hearts were hardened, and many of them are evil livers.

Know that Allah quickeneth the earth after its death. We have made clear our revelations for you, that haply ye may understand.

Lo, those who give alms, both men and women, and lend unto Allah a goodly loan, it will be doubled for them, and theirs will be a rich reward.

And those who believe in Allah and his messengers, they are the loyal. And the martyrs are with their Lord. They have their reward and their light. While, as for those who disbelieve and deny our revelations, they are owners of hellfire.

Know that the life of this world is only play, and idle talk, and pageantry, and boasting among you, and rivalry in respect of wealth and children as the likeness of vegetation after rain, whereof the growth is pleasing to the husbandman, but afterward it drieth up, and thou seest it turning yellow, then it becometh straw. And in the hereafter there is grievous punishment, and also forgiveness from Allah, and His good pleasure, whereas the life of the world is but matter of illusions.

race one with another for forgiveness from your Lord, and a garden whereof the breath is as the breath of the heavens and the earth, which is in store for those who believe in Allah and His messengers. Such is the bounty of Allah, which He bestoweth upon whom He will, and Allah is of infinite bounty.

Naught of disaster befalleth in the earth or in yourselves, but it is in a book. We bring it into being. Lo, that is easy for Allah.

that ye grieve not for the sake of that which hath escaped you, nor yet exult because of that which hath been given. Allah loveth not all prideful boasters.

who hoard and who enjoin upon the people avarice, and whosoever turneth away, still Allah is the absolute, the owner of praise.

We verily sent our messengers with clear proofs, and revealed with them the scripture and the balance, that mankind may observe right measure. And he revealed iron, wherein is mighty power and many uses for mankind, and that Allah may know him who helpeth him and his messengers, though unseen. Lo, Allah is strong, almighty.

We verily sent Noah and Abraham and placed the prophethood and the scripture among their seed. And among them there is he who goeth right. But many of them are evil livers.

Then we caused our messengers to follow in their footsteps, and we caused Jesus, son of Mary, to follow, and gave him the gospel, and placed compassion and mercy in the hearts of those who followed him. But monasticism they invented, we ordained it not for them, only seeking Allah's pleasure. And they observed it not with right observance, so we gave those of them who believe their reward, but many of them are evil livers.

O ye who believe, be mindful of your duty to Allah and put faith in his messenger. He will give you twofold of his mercy and will appoint for you a light wherein ye shall walk and will forgive you. Allah is forgiving, merciful.

0: that the people of the scripture may know that they control naught of the bounty of Allah, but that the bounty is in Allah's hand to give to whom He will. And Allah is of infinite bounty.
1: Chapter 21, verse 1.

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The wrongdoers say, "Is this other than a mortal like you? Will ye then succumb to magic when ye see it?"

Nay, say they, these are but muddled dreams. Nay, he hath but invented it. Nay, he is but a poet. Let him bring us a portent, even as those of old, who were God's messengers, were sent with portents.

Not a township believed of those which we destroyed before them, though we sent them portents. Would they then believe?

And we sent not as our messengers before thee other than men whom we inspired. Ask the followers of the reminder if ye know not.

But it was said unto them, Flee not, but return to that existence which emasculated you, and to your dwellings, that ye may be questioned.

Nay, but we hurl the true against the false, and it doth break its head, and lo, it vanisheth. And yours will be woe for that which ye ascribe unto him.

Unto him belongeth whosoever is in the heavens and the earth, and those who dwell in his presence are not too proud to worship him, nor do they weary.

If there were therein gods beside Allah, then verily both the heavens and the earth had been disordered. Glorified be Allah, the Lord of the throne, from all that they ascribe unto him.

have they chosen other gods beside him? Say, bring your proof of their godhead. This is the reminder of those with me and those before me, but most of them know not the truth, and so they are of us.

And we sent no messenger before thee, but we inspired him, saying, There is no God save me, Allah, so worship me.

And they say, the Beneficent hath taken unto himself a son. Be he glorified. Nay, but those whom they call sons are honored slaves.

He knoweth what is before them and what is behind them, and they cannot intercede except for him whom he accepteth, and they quake for awe of him.

and one of them who should say, Lo, I am a god beside him, that one we should repay with hell. Thus we repay wrongdoers.

0: أفلا يؤمنون.
1: Have not those who disbelieve known that the heavens and the earth were of one piece? Then we parted them, and we made every living thing of water. Will they not then believe?

And we have placed in the earth firm hills, lest it quake with them. And we have placed therein ravines as roads, that haply they may find their way.

Every soul must taste of death. And we try you with evil and with good for ordeal, and unto us ye will be returned.

And when those who disbelieve behold thee, they but choose thee out for mockery, saying, Is this he who maketh mention of your gods? And they would deny all mention of the beneficent.

If those who disbelieved but knew the time when they will not be able to drive off the fire from their faces and from their backs, and they will not be helped,

0: Nay, but it will come upon them unawares, so that it will stupefy them, and they will be unable to repel it, neither will they be reprieved.
1: وَلَقَدْ

Messengers before thee indeed were mocked, but that whereat they mocked surrounded those who scoffed at them.

Or have they gods who can shield them from us? They cannot help themselves, nor can they be defended from us.

Nay, but we gave these and their fathers ease until life grew long for them. See they not how we visit the land, reducing it of its outlying parts? Can they then be the victors?

Say, O Muhammad, unto mankind, I warn you only by the inspiration, but the deaf hear not the call when they are warned.

And if a breath of thy Lord's punishment were to touch them, they assuredly would say, Alas for us! Lo, we were wrongdoers.

And we set a just balance for the day of resurrection, so that no soul is wronged in aught. Though it be of the weight of a grain of mustard seed, we bring it, and we suffice for reckoners.

He said, Nay, but your Lord is the Lord of the heavens and the earth, who created them, and I am of those who testify unto that.

0: He said, Worship ye then instead of Allah that which cannot profit you at all, nor harm you.
1: On

And we made them chiefs who guide by our command, and we inspired in them the doing of good deeds and the right establishment of worship and the giving of alms, and they were worshippers of us alone.

And unto Lot we gave judgment and knowledge, and we delivered him from the community that did abominations. Lo, they were folk of evil, lewd,

And Noah, when he cried of old, we heard his prayer and saved him and his household from the great affliction.

and delivered him from the people who denied our revelations. Lo, they were folk of evil, therefore did we drown them all.

And David and Solomon, when they gave judgment concerning the field, when people's sheep had strayed and browsed therein by night, and we were witnesses to their judgment,

And we made Solomon to understand the case. And unto each of them we gave judgment and knowledge. And we subdued the hills and the birds to him his praise along with David. We were the doers thereof.

And unto Solomon we subdued the wind in its raging. It set by his command toward the land which we had blessed. And of everything we are aware.

And of the evil ones subdued we unto him some who dived for pearls for him, and did other work, and we were warders unto them.

0: And Job, when he cried unto his Lord, saying, Lo, adversity afflicteth me, and thou art most merciful of all who show mercy.
1: فاستجبنا له فكشفنا

Then we heard his prayer and removed that adversity from which he suffered, and we gave him his household that he had lost, and the like thereof along with them, a mercy from our store, and a remembrance for the worshippers.

And mention Zun-Nun, when he went off in anger and deemed that we had no power over him. But he cried out in the darkness, saying, There is no God save thee, be thou glorified. Lo, I have been a wrongdoer.

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Thus we save believers.

And Zachariah, when he cried unto his Lord, My Lord, leave me not childless, though thou art the best of inheritors.

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Lo, they used to vie one with the other in good deeds, and they cried unto us in longing and in fear, and were submissive unto us.

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Lo, we record it for him.

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They say, alas for us, we lived in forgetfulness of this. Ah, but we were wrongdoers.

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The day when we shall roll up the heavens as a recorder rolleth up a written scroll. As we began the first creation, we shall repeat it. It is a promise binding upon us. Lo, we are to perform it.

But if they are averse, then say, I have warned you all alike, although I know not whether nigh or far is that which ye are promised.

And I know not but that this may be a trial for you, an enjoyment for a while.

0: He saith, My Lord, judge thou with truth. Our Lord is the Beneficent, whose help is to be implored against that which ye ascribe unto him.
1: Chapter 83, verse 1.

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0: Nay, but the record of the vile is in Sijjin.
1: وما أدراك ما سجين.
0: Ah, what will convey unto thee what Sijjin is?
1: كتاب مرقوم.
0: A written record.

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0: Attested by those who are brought near unto their Lord.
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0: Lo, the righteous verily are in delight.
1: على الأرائك ينظرون
0: On couches gazing

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0: They are given to drink of a pure wine sealed.

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0: ألف لا
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Nay, but it is the truth from thy Lord, that thou mayest warn a folk to whom no warner came before thee, that haply they may walk aright.

Allah it is who created the heavens and the earth, and that which is between them, in 6 days. Then he mounted the throne. Ye have not beside him a protecting friend or mediator. Will ye not then remember?

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Small thanks give ye.

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Nay, but they are disbelievers in the meeting with their Lord.

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We will do right, now we are sure.

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But the word from me concerning evildoers took effect, that I will fill hell with the jinn and mankind together.

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Only those believe in our revelations who, when they are reminded of them, fall down prostrate and hymn the praise of their Lord, and they are not scornful.

And as for those who do evil, their retreat is the fire. Whenever they desire to issue forth from thence, they are brought back thither. Unto them it is said, Taste the torment of the fire, which ye used to deny.

And who doth greater wrong than he who is reminded of the revelations of his Lord, then turneth from them? Lo, we shall requite the guilty.

We verily gave Moses the scripture, so be not ye in doubt of his receiving it. And we appointed it a guidance for the children of Israel.

And when they became steadfast and believed firmly in our revelations, we appointed from among them leaders who guided by our command.

Is it not a guidance for them to observe how many generations we destroyed before them, amid whose dwelling places they do walk? Lo, therein verily are portents. Will they not then heed?

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Will they not then see?

And they say, When cometh this victory of yours, if ye are truthful?

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0: So withdraw from them, O Muhammad, and await the event. Lo, they also are awaiting it.
1: Chapter 36, verse 1.

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0: By the wise Quran,

Lo, we have put on their necks carcans reaching unto the chins, so that they are made stiff-necked.

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To him bear tidings of forgiveness and a rich reward.

Lo, we it is who bring the dead to life. We record that which they send before them and their footprints, and all things we have kept in a clear register.

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And they said, Lo, we have been sent unto you.

The people of the city said, "We augur ill of you. If ye desist not, we shall surely stone you, and grievous torture will befall you at our hands."

They said, Your evil augury be with you. Is it because ye are reminded of the truth? Nay, but ye are froward folk.

And there came from the uttermost part of the city a man running. He cried, O my people, follow those who have been sent.

For what cause should I not serve him who hath created me, and unto whom ye will be brought back?

Shall I take other gods in place of him, when, if the beneficent should wish me any harm, their intercession will avail me naught, nor can they save?

that they may eat of the fruit thereof, and their hands made it not, will they not then give thanks?

Glory be to him who created all the sexual pairs, of that which the earth groweth, and of themselves, and of that which they know not.

When it is said unto them, Beware of that which is before you and that which is behind you, that haply ye may find mercy, they are heedless.

And when it is said unto them, Spend of that wherewith Allah hath provided you, those who disbelieve say unto those who believe, Shall we feed those whom Allah, if He willed, would feed? Ye are in naught else than error manifest.

crying, "Woe upon us! 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This is that which the Beneficent did promise, and the messengers spoke truth."

But avaunt ye, O ye guilty, this day.

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Then how could they have seen?

He whom we bring unto old age, we reverse him in creation, making him go back to weakness after strength. Have ye then no sense?

And we have not taught him, Muhammad, poetry, nor is it meet for him. This is naught else than a reminder and a lecture making plain.

And he hath coined for us a similitude, and hath forgotten the facts of his creation, saying, Who will revive these bones when they have rotted away?

Is not he who created the heavens and the earth able to create the like of them? Aye, that he is, for he is the all-wise creator.

0: Therefore glory be to him in whose hand is the dominion over all things. Unto him ye will be brought back.
1: Chapter 58, verse 1.

Allah hath heard the saying of her that disputeth with thee, Muhammad, concerning her husband, and complaineth unto Allah. And Allah heareth your colloquy. Lo, Allah is hearer, knower.

such of you as put away your wives by saying they are as their mothers, they are not their mothers. None are their mothers except those who gave them birth. They indeed utter an ill word and a lie. And lo, Allah is forgiving, merciful.

Those who put away their wives by saying they are as their mothers and afterward would go back on that which they have said, the penalty in that case is the freeing of a slave before they touch one another. Unto this ye are exhorted, and Allah is informed of what ye do.

And he who findeth not the wherewithal, let him fast for 2 successive months before they touch one another. And for him who is unable to do so, the penance is the feeding of 60 needy ones. This, that ye may put trust in Allah and his messenger. Such are the limits imposed by Allah. And for disbelievers is a painful doom.

Those who oppose Allah and His Messenger will be abased, even as those before them were abased. And we have sent down clear tokens, and for disbelievers is a shameful doom.

on the day when Allah will raise them all together and inform them of what they did. Allah hath kept account of it while they forgot it, and Allah is witness over all things.

Hast thou not seen that Allah knoweth all that is in the heavens and all that is in the earth? There is no secret conference of three, but he is their fourth, nor of five, but he is their sixth, nor of less than that or more, but he is with them wheresoever they may be. And afterward, on the day of resurrection, he will inform them of what they did. Lo, Allah is knower of all things.

Hast thou not observed those who were forbidden conspiracy, and afterward returned to that which they had been forbidden, and now conspire together for crime and wrongdoing and disobedience toward the messenger? And when they come unto thee, they greet thee with a greeting wherewith Allah greeteth thee not, and say within themselves, Why should Allah punish us for what we say? Hell will suffice them. They will feel the heat thereof, a hapless journey's end.

ye who believe, when ye conspire together, conspire not together for crime and wrongdoing and disobedience toward the messenger, but conspire together for righteousness and piety, and keep your duty toward Allah, unto whom ye will be gathered.

Lo, conspiracy is only of the devil, that he may vex those who believe. But he can harm them not at all, unless by Allah's leave. In Allah, let believers put their trust.

O ye who believe, when it is said, make room in assemblies, then make room. Allah will make way for you hereafter. And when it is said, come up higher, go up higher. Allah will exalt those who believe among you, and those who have knowledge to high ranks. Allah is informed of what ye do.

O ye who believe, when ye hold conference with the messenger, offer an alms before your conference. That is better and purer for you. But if ye cannot find the wherewithal, then lo, Allah is forgiving, merciful.

Fear ye to offer alms before your conference? Then when ye do it not, and Allah hath forgiven you, establish worship and pay the poor due, and obey Allah and His Messenger. And Allah is aware of what ye do.

Hast thou not seen those who take for friends a folk with whom Allah is wroth? They are neither of you nor of them, and they swear a false oath knowingly.

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Such are rightful owners of the fire. They will abide therein.

On the day when Allah will raise them all together, then will they swear unto him as they now swear unto you, and they will fancy that they have some standing. Lo, is it not they who are the liars?

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They are the devil's party. Lo, is it not the devil's party who will be the losers?

Allah hath decreed, lo, I verily shall conquer, I and my messengers. Lo, Allah is strong, almighty.

0: Thou wilt not find folk who believe in Allah and the last day loving those who oppose Allah and his messenger, even though they be their fathers or their sons or their brethren or their clan. As for such, he hath written faith upon their hearts and hath strengthened them with a spirit from him. And he will bring them into gardens underneath which rivers flow, wherein they will abide. Allah is well pleased with them, and they are well pleased with him. They are Allah's party. Lo, is it not Allah's party who are the successful?
1: Chapter 89, verse 1.

0: Dost thou not consider how thy lord dealt with the tribe of Ad?
1: إرم ذات العماد
0: with many columned Iram.

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1: Chapter 98, verse 1.

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0: A messenger from Allah reading purified pages.
1: فيها كتب قيمة
0: containing correct scriptures.

and they are ordered naught else than to serve Allah, keeping religion pure for him as men by nature upright, and to establish worship and to pay the poor due. That is true religion.

0: أولئك هم شر البرية.
1: Lo, those who disbelieve among the people of the scripture and the idolaters will abide in fire of hell. They are the worst of created beings.

0: Their reward is with their Lord. 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Allah hath pleasure in them, and they have pleasure in him. This is in store for him who feareth his Lord.
1: Chapter 74, verse 1.

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On him I shall impose a fearful doom. For lo, he did consider, then he planned. Self-destroyed is he, how he planned. Again, self-destroyed is he, how he planned. Then looked he. Then frowned he and showed displeasure. Then turned he away in pride.

0: and said, "This is naught else than magic from of old."
1: In hadha illa qawlul bashar.
0: This is naught else than speech of mortal man.
1: Sa'uslihi saqar.
0: Him shall I fling unto the burning.
1: وَمَا أَدْرَاكَ مَا سَقَرْ.
0: Ah, what will convey unto thee what that burning is?
1: لَا تُبْقِي وَلَا تَذَرْ.
0: It leaveth naught, it spareth naught.
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0: It shriveleth the man.
1: عَلَيْهَا تِسْعَةَ عَشَرْ.
0: Above it are 19.

0: Sheldon.
1: We have appointed only angels to be wardens of the fire, and their number have we made to be a stumbling block for those who disbelieve, that those to whom the scripture hath been given may have certainty, and that believers may increase in faith, and that those to whom the scripture hath been given and believers may not doubt, and that those in whose hearts there is disease and disbelievers may say, What meaneth Allah by this similitude? Thus Allah sendeth astray whom he will, and whom he will he guideth. None knoweth the hosts of thy Lord save him. This is naught else than a reminder unto mortals. Nay, by the moon. And the night when it withdraweth. And the dawn when it shineth forth. Lo, this is one of the greatest portents. There's a warning unto men.

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1: وَلَمْ نَكُنُ طَعِمُ الْمِسْكِينَ
0: Nor did we feed the wretched.

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0: Why now turn they away from the admonishment?
1: كأنهم حمر مستنفرة.
0: As they were frightened asses.
1: فرت من قسورة.
0: Fleeing from a lion.

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So whosoever will may heed.

0: 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He is the fount of mercy.
1: Chapter 37, verse 1.

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And those who read the word for a reminder. Lo, thy Lord is surely one.

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Outcast, and theirs is a perpetual torment.

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Lo, we created them of plastic clay.

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So look, what thinkest thou? He said, O my father, do that which thou art commanded. Allah willing, thou shalt find me of the steadfast.